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5: It's RetroMix. Christian Wheel here. DJ Joe Vinyl is also here, but we have to acknowledge that last week we lost one of the greats. Dolly Parton unfortunately passed away on the 25th at the age of 80. So this first segment of the show, we're going to do all Dolly Parton music, some of her biggest hits in the mix. Let's start off with this one. Inspired by her fingernails, you can hear her tapping them on a typewriter. 9 to 5.

Islands in the Stream on Retro Mix. That was written by the Bee Gees, and Kenny Rogers spent days in the studio trying to nail the vocals. When Barry Gibb had the idea to make it a duet, Dolly Parton just happened to be in the building. She came in and they made a number one hit out of it. Now let's go back to 1977 for this one by Dolly. Here You Come Again on the Retro Mix, Dolly Parton Tribute Mix.

Save the Last Dance for Me. That's Dolly's 1983 cover of the Drifters hit. Now, this next one was the theme song to her TV variety show, Dolly. And she often opened her live shows with it, too. Baby, I'm Burning

0: I Will Always Love You. That was Dolly Parton's 1982 version, recorded for The Best Little Whorehouse in Texas. That's the movie she starred in with Burt Reynolds. Now, Dolly originally wrote the song back in 1973 as a heartfelt goodbye to her longtime mentor, Porter Wagoner, and she ended up recording it several times over the years, including that soundtrack version we just played. Then, in 1992, when the movie The Bodyguard needed a song, Kevin Costner suggested it after hearing Linda Ronstadt's version. So Whitney Houston recorded it, and it became her signature song, too. Well, that wraps up our Dolly Parton tribute mix. Phone lines are open at 855-40-RETRO.
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4: For Dixon, McKenzie, Waverly, Huntington, and all of JCM land. For tonight, partly to mostly cloudy skies with a chance of isolated evening showers and thunderstorms, though around 73. Sunday, mostly sunny, high around 91. Sunday night, mostly clear, low around 66. Monday, mostly sunny, high around 89. And Monday night, mostly clear skies, low around 70. I'm meteorologist Jim Vaughn for Classic Hits 105.1 WJZM.
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5: Well, this is off the album The Raw and the Cooked, which was a smash hit album, but for some reason, the Fine Young Cannibals never recorded another one. It's a good thing on Retro Mix.

The boys of summer, Don Henley, in the mix on Retro Mix, celebrating the last vestiges of summer. It is Labor Day weekend, which is traditionally the quote-unquote end of summer. It's also the number two holiday for beer sales. 4th of July is number one, in case you were wondering, followed by Memorial Day, Father's Day, and surprisingly Christmas. Although, I guess, you know, you have to hang out with your family, that kind of tracks. Anything we can do for you, it's 8-5.

Crazy. That's Prince on Retro Mix. And we actually got a new Prince album just last week. It's called Timeless, released by his estate, featuring 10 previously unheard tracks from his vault. They span nearly his entire career from 1977 through 2016. It is really meant to show just how wide-ranging his creativity

0: I Want You to Want Me, Cheap Trick there on Retro Mix. And these days, Cheap Trick does big headlining tours, and they also work with other artists on tour from time to time. But some of the bands that they open for include The Kinks, Kiss, Boston, and Santana. Amazing musical pedigree there with Cheap Trick. Here's our number if we can do anything for you. 855-40-RETRO. That's good for requests, shout-outs, dedications, or anything else you need. Coming back with music from Bananarama, also the Pet Shop Boys, Madonna, and more all on the way.
1: 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We'll be right back.
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12: Well, if you find yourself in a good mood, it could be because there's a holiday coming up on Monday. Could also be because the start of football season is this week. And psychologists say that can generate a variety of positive emotional states. Cruel Summer, Bananarama.

Another One Bites the Dust. That's Queen on Retro Mix. And Janet Jackson is celebrating 40 years of the album Control with a concert film. She's going to record that December 12th in Florida at one of her live shows, featuring songs from Control along with hits from across her career. It's going to be called Janet Jackson Control 40, and it's expected to hit theaters first with a streaming release coming afterward. We'll let you know as we find out more. This one's off Rhythm Nation. It's featuring Heavy D. All Right. In the mix on Retro Mix.

West End Girls, that's the Pet Shop Boys on Retro Mix. And Stevie Nicks joined Olivia Rodrigo on stage at Daisy Chain Fields. That's Olivia's new all-women festival inspired by the Lilith Fair and created to support organizations that benefit women and girls. Stevie got on stage and told the crowd that Olivia reminds her of herself at that age and said she was awestruck by the way Olivia managed to pull off such a huge event with so much grace. Here is Stevie. Stand back.

0: Open Your Heart, that's Madonna on Retro Mix, and Madonna might be looking for a way back into Los Angeles real estate. She has reportedly shown interest in buying Angelina Jolie's $30 million estate. Now, Madonna wasn't in town to see it herself, so her team arranged a private video tour of the historic property, which actually once belonged to legendary filmmaker Cecil B. DeMille. Madonna sold her L.A. home a few years ago, but she still owns houses in New York, London, Portugal, and the Hamptons, so this could mark a return to having a place in L.A. 855-40-RETRO is our number if we can do anything for you. The Thompson Twins up next. Also, Bryan Adams, Q Feel, and more.
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25: For Dixon, McKenzie, Waverly, Huntington, and all of JCM land. For tonight, partly to mostly cloudy skies with a chance of isolated evening showers and thunderstorms, though around 73. Sunday, mostly sunny, high around 91. Sunday night, mostly clear, low around 66. Monday, mostly sunny, high around 89. And Monday night, mostly clear skies, low around 70. I'm meteorologist Jim Vaughn for Classic Hits 105.1 WJZM.
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26: Well, the Thompson Twins had a lot of success in the 80s, but eventually changed their sound and their band name to Babble to reflect that new sound. They broke up in the 80s, but lead singer Tom Bailey says that he still wakes up every morning wanting to make new music. He ended up releasing his debut solo album back in 2018. Here he is as part of the Thompson Twins, though, with Live.

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0: Well, to be fair, for guys like Nick Cannon or Elon Musk, almost every day is a Labor Day. Van Halen, Jump on Retro Mix.

Brian Adams on Retro Mix, Summer of 69, as we wrap up the summer. 7 out of 10 American workers say they could do their jobs in 4 days instead of 5. All right, Journey, any way you want it.

0: Dancing in Heaven, Orbital Bebop. That's Q-Feel on Retro Mix. That was really their only hit. They are regarded as a one-hit wonder. But their frontman, Martin Page, has gone on to work with a bunch of other big artists like Paul Young, Starship, Robbie Robertson, Earth, Wind & Fire, Heart, Robbie Williams, Go West, among others. 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
18: Well, if you find yourself in a good mood, it could be because there's a holiday coming up on Monday. Could also be because the start of football season is this week. And psychologists say that can generate a variety of positive emotional states. Cruel Summer, Bananarama.

12th in Florida at one of her live shows, featuring songs from Control along with hits from across her career. It's going to be called Janet Jackson Control 40, and it's expected to hit theaters first with a streaming release coming afterward. We'll let you know as we find out more. This one's off Rhythm Nation. It's featuring Heavy D. All Right. In the mix on Retro Mix.

West End Girls, that's the Pet Shop Boys on Retro Mix. And Stevie Nicks joined Olivia Rodrigo on stage at Daisy Chain Fields. That's Olivia's new all-women festival inspired by the Lilith Fair and created to support organizations that benefit women and girls. Stevie got on stage and told the crowd that Olivia reminds her of herself at that age and said she was awestruck by the way Olivia managed to pull off such a huge event with so much grace. Here is Stevie, Stand Back, in the mix on Retro Mix. No.

0: Open Your Heart, that's Madonna on Retro Mix. And Madonna might be looking for a way back into Los Angeles real estate. She has reportedly shown interest in buying Angelina Jolie's $30 million estate. Now, Madonna wasn't in town to see it herself, so her team arranged a private video tour of the historic property, which could mark a return to having a place in L.A. 855-40-RETRO is our number if we can do anything for you. The Thompson Twins up next. Also, Bryan Adams, Q Feel, and more.
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7: It's a three-day weekend, and the last thing anybody really wants to think about is work, but it is Labor Day, and you deserve a voice. According to a Labor Day survey on jobs, 7 out of 10 people say they're working harder this year than last year, and 2 out of 5 are worried that AI will take their job. Toto now.

just like starting over. It's John Lennon, a song that he wasn't even sure he wanted to record, but eventually his producer and some of the session musicians convinced him to do it, and it ended up becoming the lead single to his album Double Fantasy, and made it to number one on the charts a few weeks after his death, as fans scooped the record off shelves immediately following his shooting. Of course, you know, the charts take a few weeks to reflect those sales, but eventually it got to the top spot on December 27th, 1980. All right, Guns N' Roses now.

That's the Spice Girls on Retro Mix. And back in July, they had a mini reunion at Mel C's wedding. Into the ceremony, walking back up the aisle with her new husband to a string quartet version of Two Become One. All right, Prince now. Kiss.

0: It's the weekend, the lights are down, and DJ Joe Vinyl is on the turntables.
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0: Take Me Home. That's Phil Collins on Retro Mix. And Labor Day weekend marks the unofficial end of summer, so a lot of us are... It's mayonnaise. 3% love mayo, 29% love ketchup, and 25% love mustard. And if you include people who just like them, then ketchup ends up being number one. 85% of us enjoy ketchup to some extent, compared to 80% for mayo.
1: 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We'll be right back.
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13: From the Colton Steakhouse of Dixon Weather Center.
14: For Dixon, McKenzie, Waverly, Huntington, and all of JCM land. For tonight, partly to mostly cloudy skies with a chance of isolated evening showers and thunderstorms, low around 73. Sunday, mostly sunny, high around 91. Sunday night, mostly clear, low around 66. Monday, mostly sunny, high around 89. And Monday night, mostly clear skies, low around 70. I'm meteorologist Jim Vaughn for Classic Hits 105.1 WJZM.
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15: If you're traveling this Labor Day weekend, do not charge your phone using USB ports at the airport. The TSA is warning that hackers can tamper with them and install malware that'll steal sensitive information like bank passwords. And you can stay safe by packing plug-in chargers for AC outlets because scammers are not able to alter those. All right, Foreigner now. It's urgent on Retro Mix.

want to dance with somebody? That's Whitney Houston on Retro Mix. There's a new Mattel-licensed Barbie doll of Whitney from that music video. It's been out for about a month. Released alongside her new album, it's called Whitney, but with a one instead of the I. A compilation of her number one records. All right, the OJs.

She first met her at a party at their manager's house, where she spotted this woman with her huge hair and unforgettable outfit, asked who she was, and was told, "You're gonna love her," and she did. Cher says what made Dolly so special was her spirit, her optimism, and the way she made people feel connected to her, and what she's gonna miss the most is Dolly's unmistakable laugh. All right, we're in the mix. Tiffany, I think we're alone now on Retro Mix.

0: Rio, that's Duran Duran on Retro Mix. They're getting ready for their October tour of Europe. They hit the road in less than a month. And if you're taking a road trip this weekend, according to traffic experts, the worst driving times for Labor Day weekend are Friday between 12 p.m. and 8 p.m. Saturday, the roads are the worst between 10 a.m. and 6 p.m. On Sunday, avoid driving between 12 p.m. and 5 p.m. And on Labor Day itself, 1 p.m. to 4 p.m. are the worst. Of course, if you're stuck in traffic right now, you can always call us, 855-40-RETRO.
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14: 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You can put in requests or shout-outs through there as well. Right now, though, let's get back to the mix. Eric Carmen, Hungry Eyes, in the mix on Retro Mix.

Express Yourself. It's Madonna on Retro Mix. She actually wrote that with a guy named Stephen Bray, who she met back when she was in college. They became friends. They worked together a little bit. They ended up joining the band Breakfast Club together, and they continued to collaborate as Madonna blew up, and he helped write a lot of her hits, including that one. All right, we're in the mix. Heavy D and the Boys, Now That We Found Love.

Wanna be starting something, Michael Jackson there on Retro Mix. And when it comes to the Labor Day barbecue, what do you want to see most on the grill? According to a new survey, burgers are at the top of the list, followed by chicken wings, hot dogs, barbecue chicken, and steak. What is it that guests don't want to see you barbecuing? Cauliflower steak or pears? All right, Journey on Retro Mix.

0: Get on Your Feet, that's Gloria Estefan, the song that lent its title to the Broadway musical about Gloria and her husband Emilio. They ended up calling it just On Your Feet. 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
0: for Dixon, McKenzie, Waverly, Huntington, and all of JZM land. For tonight, partly to mostly cloudy skies with a chance of isolated evening showers and thunderstorms, though around 73. Sunday, mostly sunny, high around 91. Sunday night, mostly clear, low around 66. Monday, mostly sunny, high around 89. And Monday night, mostly clear skies, low around 70. I'm meteorologist Jim Vaughn for Classic Hits 105.1 WJZM.
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1: Well, UltimateGuitar.com has a roundup of what they say are the top 10 punk drummers of all time. Making that list is Nicky Topper Heaton of the group The Clash. You can hear the drum work on this song, Rock the Casbah, on Retro Mix.

experimental and artsy as they evolved their sound, but the song It's My Life would eventually come back to the charts 19 years later when No Doubt famously did a cover of it. All right, we're in the mix. Eddie Money, Take Me Home Tonight. I feel the

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Let's go on a sonic journey through the decades. From bell bottoms to big hair, Retro Mix has got you covered.

Hip to be square. That's Huey Lewis in the news on Retro Mix. And looks like some people aren't even all that excited about Labor Day weekend. A survey found that many of us feel pressured to see family and friends and to try to squeeze in a last trip of the summer. What's more, half of Americans expressed that Labor Day

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6: Man, I am driving way too fast right now.
5: 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Slow down.
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5: Slow down. Dance to the song. Science has proven it will make you safer.

things can only get better. Howard tried to put a lot of positivity and strength into their music. Here they are with Dare Me. You got it in the mix on Retro Mix.

Everybody Wants to Rule the World, Tears for Fears on Retro Mix. And this next song was inspired by real life. Vocalist Carl Smith and Christopher Foreman wrote this and was really inspired by the house where Carl Smith grew up. In the 1980s, there were tough economic times in England, and a lot of young people lived at home with their parents, which is all captured in Our House. Madness on Retro Mix.

0: Boogie Nights. Heatwave there on Retro Mix, a song about going out and partying in the disco era. The title of the song, Boogie Nights, ended up becoming so ingrained with disco culture that eventually they actually made a Bob Seger on the way by request. Also AC/DC, Duran Duran, and more.
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17: For Dixon, McKenzie, Waverly, Huntington, and all of JZM land. For tonight, partly to mostly cloudy skies with a chance of isolated evening showers and thunderstorms, low around 73. Sunday, mostly sunny, high around 91. Sunday night, mostly clear, low around 66. Monday, mostly sunny, high around 89. And Monday night, mostly clear skies, low around 70. I'm meteorologist Jim Vaughn for Classic Hits 105.1 WJZM.
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18: 855-40-RETRO. 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

Cars, Gary Newman on Retro Mix. And the group Shalimar started off as just a group of studio musicians, but their growing success required them to have a visual presence. So they got together with Don Cornelius from Soul Train. He had a couple of dancers from the show, Jody Watley, Jeffrey Daniels, and Howard Hewitt, become Shalimar. In 1984, they had this hit from the soundtrack to the movie Footloose, Dancing in the Sheets, which you've got right now in the mix on Retro Mix.

0: filled the clubs to the ones that still fill the dance floor. 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
1: Hey, happy Labor Day.
0: You too. You know, I had a joke about Labor Day, but it didn't work. No courtesy laughter on that one, please. That was bad. The Reflex, Duran Duran on Retro Mix.

0: Philip Bailey, Phil Collins, Easy Lover there on Retro Mix. And with that, we are out of time and out the door. That's it for Retro Mix this week, but we'll be back again next week with more of your favorites from back in the day, mixed beat to beat and back to back. On behalf of DJ Joe Vinyl, my name's Christian Wheel. Have a wonderful Labor Day and a fantastic week. If you have time off, enjoy it. If not, try to get some time with your friends and loved ones. We'll see you next week. Take care.
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8: From the Colton Steakhouse of Dixon Weather Center.
9: Monday, mostly sunny, high around 91. Sunday night, mostly clear, low around 66. Monday, mostly sunny, high around 89. And Monday night, mostly clear skies, low around 70. I'm meteorologist Jim Vaughn for Classic Hits 105.1 WJZM.
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0: Mackenzie, Waverly, Huntington, and all of JZM land. For tonight, partly to mostly cloudy skies with a chance of isolated evening showers and thunderstorms, though around 73. Sunday, mostly sunny, high around 91. Sunday night, mostly clear, low around 66. Monday, mostly sunny, high around 89. And Monday night, mostly clear skies, low around 70. I'm meteorologist Jim Vaughn for Classic Hits 105.1 WJZM.
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3: For Dixon, McKenzie, Waverly, Huntington, and all of JCM land. For tonight, partly to mostly cloudy skies with a chance of isolated evening showers and thunderstorms, though around 73. Sunday, mostly sunny, high around 91. Sunday night, mostly clear, low around 66. Monday, mostly sunny, high around 89. And Monday night, mostly clear skies, low around 70. I'm meteorologist Jim Vaughn for Classic Hits 105.1 WJZM.
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4: For Dixon, McKenzie, Waverly, Huntington, and all of JZM land. For tonight, partly to mostly cloudy skies with a chance of isolated evening showers and thunderstorms, though around 73. Sunday, mostly sunny, high around 91. Sunday night, mostly clear, low around 66. Monday, mostly sunny, high around 89. And Monday night, mostly clear skies, low around 70. I'm meteorologist Jim Vaughn for Classic Hits 105.1 WJZM.
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6: For tonight, partly to mostly cloudy skies with a chance of isolated evening showers and thunderstorms, though around 73. Sunday, mostly sunny, high around 91. Sunday night, mostly clear, low around 66. Monday, mostly sunny, high around 89. And Monday night, mostly clear skies, low around 70. I'm meteorologist Jim Vaughn for Classic Hits 105.1 WJZM.
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0: AZM. Taking a quick breather. 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The good stuff continues in a moment.
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6: For Dixon, McKenzie, Waverly, Huntington, and all of JCM land. For tonight, partly to mostly cloudy skies with a chance of isolated evening showers and thunderstorms, low around 73. Sunday, mostly sunny, high around 91. Sunday night, mostly clear, low around 66. Monday, mostly sunny, high around 89. And Monday night, mostly clear skies, low around 70. I'm meteorologist Jim Vaughn for Classic Hits 105.1 WJZM.
0: We're back, and we're not easing in. 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
5: For Dixon, McKenzie, Waverly, Huntington, and all of JZM land. For tonight, partly to mostly cloudy skies with a chance of isolated evening showers and thunderstorms, though around 73. Sunday, mostly sunny, high around 91. Sunday night, mostly clear, low around 66. Monday, mostly sunny, high around 89. And Monday night, mostly clear skies, low around 70. I'm meteorologist Jim Vaughn for Classic Hits 105.1 WJZM.
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3: For Dixon, McKenzie, Waverly, Huntington, and all of JZM land. For tonight, partly to mostly cloudy skies with a chance of isolated evening showers and thunderstorms, though around 73. Sunday, mostly sunny, high around 91. Sunday night, mostly clear, low around 66. Monday, mostly sunny, high around 89. And Monday night, mostly clear skies, low around 70. I'm meteorologist Jim Vaughn for Classic Hits 105.1 WJZM.
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11: For Dixon, McKenzie, Waverly, Huntington, and all of JZM land. For tonight, partly to mostly cloudy skies with a chance of isolated evening showers and thunderstorms, though around 73. Sunday, mostly sunny, high around 91. Sunday night, mostly clear, low around 66. Monday, mostly sunny, high around 89. And Monday night, mostly clear skies.
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6: For Dixon, McKenzie, Waverly, Huntington, and all of JCM land. For tonight, partly to mostly cloudy skies with a chance of isolated evening showers and thunderstorms, low around 73. Sunday, mostly sunny, high around 91. Sunday night, mostly clear, low around 66. Monday, mostly sunny, high around 89. And Monday night, mostly clear skies, low around 70. I'm meteorologist Jim Vaughn for Classic

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12: Now your weather for Clarksville, Paris, Dixon, Waverly, and all of JZM land. Today will be mostly sunny with a high near 94 degrees. Tonight we'll have a chance of showers and thunderstorms before 3 a.m., mostly cloudy with lows at around 68 degrees. Monday will be sunny with a high near 93 degrees with calm winds. For Monday night, we'll have a 20% chance of showers and thunderstorms, mostly cloudy with lows at around 67 degrees. I'm meteorologist Trisha Cook for Classic Hits 105.1 WJZM.
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6: Now your weather for Clarksville, Paris, Dixon, Waverly, and all of JZM land. Today will be mostly sunny with a high calm wind. For Monday night, we'll have a 20% chance of showers and thunderstorms, mostly cloudy with lows at around 67 degrees. 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
2: Now your weather for Clarksville, Paris, Dixon, Waverly, and all of JZM land. Today will be mostly sunny with a high near 94 degrees. Tonight we'll have a chance of showers and thunderstorms before 3 a.m., mostly cloudy with lows at around 68 degrees. Monday will be sunny with a high near 93 degrees with calm winds. For Monday night, we'll have a 20% chance of showers and thunderstorms, mostly cloudy with lows at around 67 degrees. I'm meteorologist Trisha Cook for Classic Hits 105.1 WJZM.
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2: Dixon, Waverly, and all of JZM land. Today will be mostly sunny with a high near 94 degrees. Tonight we'll have a chance of showers and thunderstorms before 3 a.m., mostly cloudy with lows at around 68 degrees. Monday will be sunny with a high near 93 degrees with calm winds. For Monday night, we'll have a 20% chance of showers and thunderstorms, mostly cloudy with lows at around 67 degrees. I'm meteorologist Trisha Cook for Classic Hits 105.1 WJZM.
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0: and know that I'm saved, child of God, identified in the work of the cross, knowing that I'm accepted not by my behavior, but by my belief in Him, not what I'm going to do, but because of what He's already done, I'm coming with assurance. I'm coming with confidence. I'm coming with boldness. I'm coming to Him with the assurance that my God is going to listen. It makes all the difference in the world what my relationship with Him is, if I'm going to hear and hear correctly from God.
1: When you pray, do you look forward to God's answer? Today on In Touch, the teaching ministry of Dr. Charles Stanley, we'll see that what we know and believe about God

0: colors our perception of God, which influences what we expect to receive from Him. Our series on listening to God continues as we answer the question, what determines what I hear? Let's listen.
1: Because of their refusal to listen, and he says, beginning in verse 8, "Hear, O my people, and I will admonish you. O Israel, if you would listen to me, let there be no strange god among you, nor shall you worship any foreign god. I, the Lord, am your God who brought you up from the land of Egypt. Open your mouth wide, and I will fill it. But my people did not listen to my voice, and Israel did not obey me, so I gave them over to the stubbornness of their heart, to walk in their own vices. Oh, that my people would listen to me, that Israel would walk in my ways, I would quickly subdue their enemies and turn my hand against their adversaries. Those who hate the Lord would pretend obedience to him. Their time of punishment would be forever. But I would feed you with the finest of the wheat, and with honey from the rock, I would satisfy you." Here is what God says he would do if they would only listen. Now, let me ask you a question. What is it that determines what I hear from God? And there are three primary things that highly influence, greatly influence, superiority over everything else that influences what you and I hear when God speaks to us, as we know that He does. And the first one is this. That is our relationship with Him. Our relationship with Him highly influences what you and I hear when we pray and we listen to God. For example, a lost person, that is a person who is an unbeliever, maybe somebody you've never trusted Christ as your Savior. And you say, well, what am I hearing from God? The only thing you'll ever hear God speak about, the only thing you'll ever hear Him say, is that you are a sinner, that you need to be saved. He wants to encourage you to look to His Son as the only hope of your salvation, looking to the cross, trusting Him as your Savior. God will only deal with somebody talking to you about your relationship, because that's the foundation, that's the first step, and that's where you begin to build a relationship with Him. But now, what about all of us who are believers? What difference does it make what my relationship is to Him as to what I hear? Here's why it makes a difference, and let me show you what that relationship is. That relationship is twofold. First of all, that you and I are saved. That is, by an act of the grace of God, He came from heaven to earth in the form of human flesh, died upon the cross, took upon Himself all the sin of all mankind, and the moment you and I accept His atoning death, His substitutionary death, as adequate payment for our sin, and by faith receive Him as our personal Savior, the Bible says that you and I are saved. We are taken from the kingdom of darkness and placed in the kingdom of light. We become the sons of God, and we have assurance of that salvation provided in the Word of God. So that my salvation experience, which is the beginning of my relationship, that settles once and for all my eternal security. But that's only part of my relationship, my salvation. The second part of that relationship is my identification. He says that when Jesus died, I died. When He was buried, I was buried. When He arose, I arose. And now we are seated in the heavenlies in Christ Jesus. That is, salvation takes care of my eternal security. Identification takes care of my daily walk of victory. Because I am identified with Him and have accepted that by faith, sin's power has been broken. You and I are free to walk in the Spirit, liberated to become and to be the persons that God wants us to be. Now it is Christ Jesus living His life in me and through me. No longer I, as Paul says, but now Christ. Not our life, but His life. He says, Christ, who is your life? So that takes care of my daily victory. So that on the cross. Not only that, but Christ Jesus living His life within me on a day-to-day basis fits me to live in this world victoriously over the power of sin, so that I am freed and liberated. I can have the peace and the joy and the confidence and the acceptance and the assurance that my daily walk with Him is pleasing and honorable to Him. So think about this. What relationship does your salvation and your identification have with what you hear when you talk to God and He speaks back to you? Here's the difference. If I am coming to Him as a saved and know that I'm saved, child of God, identified in the work of the cross, knowing that I'm accepted not by my behavior, but by my belief in Him, not what I'm going to do, but because of what He's already done, I'm coming with assurance.

I'm coming with confidence. I'm coming with boldness. I'm coming to him with the assurance that my God is going to listen. And the God I listen to is a loving God who loved me enough to reach down and save me. Therefore, I can trust what he says to be true in my life. It makes all the difference in the world what my relationship with him is if I'm going to hear and hear correctly from God. But there's a second thing that's very important. Not only my relationship or our relationship to him, but secondly, our understanding of him. First of all, I am greatly affected by what I hear, by my relationship to him, but secondly, by my understanding of who he is. Now, I want you to listen carefully because here's what I'm going to do. I'm going to give you two lists of words. Now, listen to me carefully. It is very, very important, Dad, that you get these two lists down. The greatest influence, the first influence, oftentimes the most lifelong influence of a person's concept of God comes from their father. We don't want to assume that responsibility, but it's already there whether we assume it or not. All of us have been highly influenced in our image of what God is like and our viewpoint of him by our fathers, or some authority in our life very, very early. Now, we've described this before, and I want to reiterate it for just a moment. When you and I were born, we had a grid system. Into that grid system was placed either positives or negatives in our minds, so that we accepted, not volitionally, but unconsciously, we accepted the viewpoint of ourselves as others taught us what we were like. We accepted the viewpoint of God by what we saw in that male authority or what we were taught early in life. So that many of us, all of us, everybody, has received into their mental grid system attitudes, ideas, concepts about God they never chose to necessarily believe, but they were fed to them as children. And then they were added by school teachers and Sunday school teachers and preachers and pastors toward that son or that daughter. And I'm asking you today, is the God you're listening to the God of this book? Or is it a God that you've been pre-programmed by and with that is not the God of the Bible? Which God are you listening to? So here's what I want you to do. I want you to, in your piece of paper, make you two lists. On the left-hand side, I'm going to give you a list. On the right-hand side, a list. You're going to have to make a choice of which one of these gods you're really listening to. Which God you're praying to, because you see, whichever one you're listening to and whichever one you're praying to, it isn't a question of maybe it'll influence what you hear. There is no way in the world for you not to be influenced by what you hear depending upon your understanding of who God is or your viewpoint of God. All right? So let's begin on the left-hand side. Let's ask the question. First of all, when you talk to God, what kind of father do you hear from? A loving father. Write that down. A loving father. Is it a loving father who's speaking to you, accepting you, taking you where you are, loving you, forgiving you, listening to you, genuinely interested in you? Is it a loving father or the opposite of that? A demanding father who is always raising the standard on you, who wants you to measure up to his expectations. If you make B's, you ought to have A's. If you make A's, you ought to straighten out something else in your life. But somehow, you never quite measure up. A demanding father who's always lifting the standard. You wither in his presence. You come not as a child of God, not as a child loved by his father, but you come as one who's creeping and crawling and withering before this demanding, almighty father, whose super standards are totally beyond your comprehension and your measuring up. And so you always feel guilty. You always feel condemned. You're never quite the person you ought to be, and somehow in his presence you never will be. Which kind of God are you listening to? What kind of person do you hear from? Is he, secondly, an intimate friend? Is it an intimate friend that you hear? Or is he a distant friend who is only casually interested in what you're interested in? You see, intimacy is a vital part of the Christian life. And God wants to build intimacy with us. And one of the evident proofs of that is, how did he come to reveal himself? He didn't come to reveal himself in some supernatural, immaterial, ethereal body of an angel. He came in the form of human flesh.

like ours, in the person of Jesus Christ to walk among men, to say, here is the real Heavenly Father. You can build an intimate relationship with Him. And you see, today when we think of intimacy, so many people only think of sex. The greatest intimacy is a social group, and some subject comes up. Maybe controversial or not. And the subject comes up, you can glance at that friend in a split second. Your eye hits his or her eye. There's a twinkle in both eyes, and instantaneously, faster than you can measure it, you both know in that instant you're in agreement. That's intimacy. And that's the kind of intimacy that God wants to build with us. When you're praying and talking to God and you're listening to Him, is it an intimate friend? Not a friend, hi God, how you doing? But an intimate friend who's there, sharing with you what you want to share, listening to you. A true friend, a genuine friend, a faithful friend. I mean, He's always there. You can always count on Him. Or is He this distant somebody, this distant God, who may be interested in your prayers or your beseeching Him if you happen to be interested in the same things He's interested in? A true friend is not one who listens only when you're talking about what they want to hear. A true, genuine friend is one who listens when they're interested and listening and interested whether the particular thing is of great interest to them or not. The way we see God, an intimate friend or distant friend, will highly influence what we hear. Number three, is this God you're listening to a patient teacher, or is He an intolerant and critical one? Here's the Heavenly Father. Is this the kind of God you're listening to? Lord, I blew it again. I should have known better, but I just didn't. Somehow I just messed it up. And here's the patient teacher. I understand that. Let me show you where you went wrong. Let me show you how you blew it. Let me show you why you failed. Let me show you why you stepped out of line. Let me show you why you didn't make it. Let me show you why you're disappointed. Let me show you why you've become discouraged, in order that next time when you get in the same situation, you won't do that again. If you do it again, I'm going to keep on loving you because you've been accepted by grace, not by behavior. I'm going to keep on showing you. And I understand that the Christian life is a growing life, that as I teach you through my Spirit and as you learn, you're going to stumble, you're going to fall, you're going to blow it, but I'm going to pick you up because my ultimate goal is that you become the person I want to be, and I'm going to keep on hanging in there teaching you. Is that the kind of God you're listening to, or you blew it again? Can't you get it through your thick skull that when I tell you something, that's the way to do it? How is it I've told you the same thing over and over and over again, and you keep on messing up? Is that the kind of God you're listening to? And if it is, here's how you come to Him. Condemned, guilty, worthless, a nobody, can't amount to anything, just can't get my act together. Friend, the way you see God highly influences what you hear. If you see Him as a patient teacher who understands where you came from, who understands that for all practical purposes that you feel about yourself, that you're in left field, God doesn't feel that, and He just takes you right where you are. You see, this critical He wiped out. You see, but we come to Him, and if our viewpoint of God is not correct, if we don't understand who He is, and we do not come to Him and listen to a patient teacher, but rather we hear an intolerant one who cannot tolerate my mistakes, who cannot tolerate my failures, who cannot tolerate my blemishes, who cannot tolerate getting a C on this test. And you see, God's sending us tests all the time. And sometimes we come up with a B, and that's pretty good. We think, well, Lord, I didn't do too bad, so the next time it's an F. You say, oh, my goodness, God's going to wipe me out for sure. Listen, you can get an F on the next test in temptation, and God's loving acceptance of you doesn't change one iota. But if you come to Him having really blown it, I mean, you have really messed it up, and you made the wrong decision, and you know you did. In fact, your old pride got in the middle of it, and self-will got in the middle of it, and you have to come back to Him, Lord. Do you come to a critical, strong, strict, uncompromising, but intolerant teacher who berates you, who scolds you, who makes you feel like a nobody because you didn't measure up? I want to tell you, you're not hearing the God of the Bible. You are hearing a prefabricated, pre-programmed God that somebody gave you that did not come from this book. The issue is this. What kind of God? Who is this God I'm listening to? All right? Not only a patient teacher, but a gentle guide.

0: a gentle guide. That is, all of us at times in our life, we get off course. We get off the beaten path. We take detours. We see things out here that we think, boy, that looks right. So we take a detour and we get out of God's will. We start doing our own thing. Who is it that you're listening to? A gentle guide who says, hold it. You're off track. Let me show you what's going to happen. If you keep heading in that direction, let me show you what's going to happen in your future life. So you need to get back in track, or he may even chastise us to get us back. But God, listen, the God of this book does not get angry when one of his children get off track. When we disobey him, he doesn't get angry. He's grieved in his heart. He comes after us. The Holy Spirit within us, he's there to track us down. He's on the inside to remind us. The old radar system begins to work and the horns begin to blow and the lights begin to flash. You're off track. You're out of the will of God. You're heading in the wrong direction. That is the gentleness of God. He's not harshly saying, got off track again. Same old thing. Just can't hear me. Just got to do your own thing. So what does that do? That makes us come back to him, condemned, guilty, full of frustration, fears, and anxieties. That's not the God of this book. And you see, if I come to him seeing that he is, rather than a gentle guide, seeing him as a strict guide. Not gentle, but strict. You make no mistakes. You don't get one foot off. You don't even look out of the path. You stay right on target. Then what do we have? We're living in bondage. The negatives of all of these attitudes about God do only one thing. They put the people of God in continuous, condemning, guilty, fearful bondage. That's one of the reasons the church is so weak today. We're talking to the wrong God. We have a wrong viewpoint. We don't understand him as he is, and we come to him like worms. We come to him as beggars. We come to him pleading. Rather than in faith and acceptance of my position, acceptance of my relationship in him, and understanding the kind of true God this is that I'm listening to. You know what the problem is? There's so many people in this country who've heard so many negative sermons, who've heard so many sermons that have put them in bondage, in emotional imprisonment, in spiritual prisons. The church today is weak. It is faithless in our heart because we're scared to death of God. And that's not the God of this book.
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1: When you were saved, I wonder how many of you could say, when I gave my life to Jesus Christ, it was explained to me that Jesus Christ came to be my Savior. Jesus Christ came to be my life. Nobody explained that to me. It's taken me years and years and years of my Christian life to understand that I could have avoided an awful lot of confusion. I could have missed a lot of heartache, and I certainly could have enjoyed years of my Christian life that were a tremendous struggle with me if someone had only explained the simple truth. Because once you're able to grasp the truth that Jesus Christ not only came to save you, and He did come to save you in order to deliver you from the power of sin in your life and the penalty of sin in your life. He is the Lord, and He knows that you and I need someone to rule over us and someone to submit ourselves to daily in order to be, to become, to do, to achieve what God has set out for us. Because you see, if I don't understand that Jesus Christ is my life, I am missing a basic foundational truth in the Word of God.
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2: 1933, folk musicians Clarence Ashley and Gwen Foster are the first to record Risin' Sun Blues for Vocalion Records in New York City. 31 years later, the song, when recorded by the Animals, became better known as
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2: 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Like some performers, such as Elton John and Frank Sinatra, Brown's retirement didn't stick. 1974, George Harrison forms Dark Horse Records. It has been under EMI Parlophone control since 2002. 2001, it was announced that Earth, Wind & Fire sponsor for their upcoming 30th anniversary tour was Viagra.
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3: Now your weather for Clarksville, Paris, Dixon, Waverly, and all of JZM land. Today will be mostly sunny with a high near 94 degrees. Tonight we'll have a chance of showers and thunderstorms before 3 a.m., mostly cloudy with lows at around 68 degrees. Monday will be sunny with a high near 93 degrees with calm winds. For Monday night, we'll have a 20% chance of showers and thunderstorms, mostly cloudy with lows at around 67 degrees. I'm meteorologist Trisha Cook for Classic Hits 105.1 WJZM.
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4: I laughed a few moments ago, chuckled as I was listening to the side when Pastor Lucas shared a little bit about a hunting experience and a lesson learned. I laughed at it because this is the first time, and I don't even know how long, that I was going to open a sermon with something that comes from the field. Many of you know that one of my hobbies are things like hunting and fishing, and I enjoy those for myself and also being able to share those with other folks. And I find myself, because I've become a little bit stereotyped toward other people's impression of me, I have so many people who walk up to me and other places, states even, that like, if they know me, they usually start with some form of a question about outdoor adventures. And I recognize that the reason they do that is because that's about one of the only two things they see from me on social media. They have no idea like how diverse or what Daniel Metter's life is like. And so what they remember, and quite frankly, for many of them, it's a lot easier to ask a question about one of the adventures I've been on than it is about church life. I don't know why it's that way, but it's just that way. And that made me swing a pendulum so far that I started looking back through notes and recognizing that, like, I don't share of those adventures very often. If you think I do, it's because maybe you remembered those stories. It's not that I can go back through my notes and just see that I don't share those very often. So I was learning myself, and he said, I want to go with you. Well, I learned pretty quickly by listening to him talk that John likely had no idea what he was doing. And so quite frankly, I dodged him for a while, all right, to the point that I finally felt a bit guilty. I thought, I'm going to take John with me. And so I took him to some public land that I had been chasing turkeys and had been around a lot of them. And we get to this one location, and when we get set up, I've got to condense the story for the sake of time this morning. On the drive there, I remember asking him, what kind of hunting have you done? And he goes, well, not much. And I was like, what is not much? And he goes, I said, so just know that it's a little bit different, but you're going to be fine. And so we go out to the field, and as the morning would have it, we had a time where birds were coming in and we were getting ready. And I was laying behind a log with my calls in front of me. And John figured the best way for him to shoot was to sit on his rear end, put his knees up, and put this shotgun in front of him. And so I remember sitting there, and he was still on my left side. And I mean, so the barrel's kind of up here. We're in a safe place. I'm laying on the ground with my calls. And I remember seeing the birds coming closer, and I remember describing to him, you know, turkeys and what they look like and all those sorts of things. And I remember the birds got so close, and some of you that are outdoorsmen, you know this, a turkey can do something called drumming. They make a sound that's a very deep, vibratory sound, and it's almost like the ground shakes. They were getting close enough, you could hear them drumming. I remember sitting there, and I was like, I would strike my call. As soon as I would strike my call, this bird would gobble. And I remember peeking up over the log. I'm laying on the ground, peek up over the log, and look, and I can see him behind a bush. And I was like, John, I'm going to hit this call one more time. He's going to gobble, take two steps, and you shoot. He goes, okay. So we're sitting there ready. I strike the call, sure enough, go, and when that thing gobbled, that's my gobble, by the way. That was an impressive gobble, wasn't it? As soon as that bird gobbled, I remember putting my head down and putting my fingers in my ears because, I mean, the barrel was right here, you know? And so when the gun goes off, boom, all of a sudden something hits me in the shoulder. I remember rolling over immediately. Number one, because when those things, adrenaline goes through the roof and you don't know what just hits you in the shoulder, okay? So, like, I roll over. Well, I don't know if it was the barrel of the shotgun or John's foot, but I know this. John looked to be, have y'all ever watched the Olympic swimmers? You know what the backstroke is? He's laying on his back with his feet up in the air, acting like he's swimming, trying to find which way is up again. Okay? Because when the gun went off, he was absolutely not ready for this to take place. So, like, I'm over, are you okay? Of course, I'm looking at me like, am I okay? You know, that sort of thing. And the gun's like, look, are you okay? He goes, I'm good. And I look out in the field and the turkey's out there flopping, which is a good sign. And I'm like, attaboy, we got a turkey. Your first turkey hunt ever. This is awesome. And so we go walking out there in the field and we're all excited and walk out there in the field where this bird is. And I get up there right to it, about as far from here as these boots are. And I walked up and I was like, Johnson, when we came here this morning in the dark, you know, we woke up, I picked him up 4 o'clock in the morning. We've had lots of time to talk. I said, John, do you remember when we were driving here? I was telling you that, you know, gobblers are these turkeys. They've got a beard coming off the front of their chest. They've got white, red, and blue heads, you know.

and like that's how you identify them. That turkey has a gray head and no beard. That's what we call a hen. You don't know anything about turkey hunting in Tennessee in the spring, at least in that time. In the spring, shooting a hen is illegal, okay? And he looks at me and he goes, what are we getting? I was like, he goes, so what does that mean? I said, well, it just means you've broken the law on state land, you know? And he said, so what are we going to do? And I'm in the middle of one of those moral quandaries. And so the statute of limitations has passed. I'll tell you what we did. I said, well, we're not throwing the bird in the ditch and losing all this. We're taking the meat from this. We're going home and we're never talking about this again. Until I tell a story on YouTube and Facebook and all other places that this has been broadcast. So I may have just, true story though. I've not taken John hunting since. So there's enough of a statement of what our hunting relationship is. But it's wild how you can describe to someone like, this is what we're aiming at. This is what we're going for. You know what I mean? And then for whatever reason, maybe you get in the moment, maybe you just forget. I don't know what it is, but something you can absolutely even, you can hit a target very well, very effective hitting the target. But the crazy thing is, it was the wrong target. You know what I mean? Like, I remember looking, the birds were all out there together. He just picked the wrong target. It wasn't that he was a bad shot. It wasn't that he didn't have the ability. It wasn't that he couldn't be still, couldn't be quiet, couldn't effectively shoot in the end of the story. It's that he just absolutely picked the wrong target. And it is with that this morning, I'd like for you to turn with me to Ephesians chapter 2. I do not have it on the screen this morning. I'm going to invite you to turn there. We're going to begin in verses 1 through 5 and really, really focusing on verse 1. Now, a little bit of a shameless plug for you is to let you know that on October 21st, myself and Dylan Brandon, who is here in the 9 o'clock service, will be co-teaching the rest of this story on a Wednesday night. Dylan is pursuing ministry and is going through a training process, and so he and I will be working together to finish this 1 through 10. But this morning, what I'd like to do is read Ephesians chapter 2, verses 1 through 5, with specific emphasis on the first couple of verses, all right? So if you're there already, I'd like to go ahead and read. As for you, you were dead in your transgressions and sins, in which you used to live when you followed the ways of this world and of the ruler of the kingdom of the air, the spirit who is now at work in those who are disobedient. All of us who lived among them at one time, gratifying the cravings of our flesh and following its desires and thoughts, like the rest, we were by nature deserving of wrath. But because of his great love for us, God, who is rich in mercy, made us alive with Christ, even when we were dead in transgressions. It is by grace that you have been saved. I would come before you this morning reading what is really a small excerpt from a letter written to a group of people, a group of Gentile believers. And God, as we read this passage this morning, we recognize that it does speak to us. And so it is our heart's desire that we would be attentive to what the Holy Spirit would want to say to us through a letter that was written nearly 2,000 years ago. In your son's name we pray. Amen. It's worth recognizing in this passage the you and the us when Paul was writing. It's throughout the entire letter. He's writing to those that we read in verse 1, to God's holy people in Ephesus, the faithful in Christ Jesus. And when he's writing to those, that would be the you of this letter. He is writing to these people. And one of the things I think that's a good biblical understanding for us this morning is this letter was in fact not written to you. You recognize that, right? Now, it was written for you in that you can learn from this, but we have to look at this in its context and recognize it's written to a group of Gentiles. And so when he's writing, as for you, he's talking to the Gentile believers, which is another thing to recognize. Those who were in what we, if they are still completely Jewish, they do not recognize who Jesus is. And so when you read this, you and us, he's talking you, those who were in the church early, and us. And he makes this statement of, so you were dead in your transgressions and your sins. Now, the thing I'd like to focus on this morning, and I would imagine on that October 21st I referenced earlier, we'll probably spend a little bit more time in transgressions. But for this morning, I'd like to spend a little bit of time focusing on the word hamartia, which is the word used for sin. Hamartia is an interesting word because it's actually very appropriate for the illustration I told you this morning. Hamartia is a shooting term. Crazily enough, even Paul uses something that comes from how to shoot. Now, likely not a 12-gauge, 3.5-inch Magnum, like we talked about earlier, but more of an arrow standpoint. It is more of launching from a bow. Hamartia is a Greek word that is used that brings about a lot of imagery for those people. So when he says, you were dead in your hamartia, what he's saying is you were dead in your life in that you were missing the mark. You were missing the intended target. You see, there are times when we can be hitting a target, yet we are missing the mark. We're missing what we are aiming at, or maybe even we've chosen the wrong target. One of the things that we teach in hunter safety here, which took place just a couple of weeks ago, is you are responsible for the projectile when it leaves your bow or your weapon, no matter where it goes. You shoot the neighbor's cow, you just bought it. I mean, that's how it works. You know, this is how we understand that you could hit a target that wasn't even the right target. You could hit another target very, very well, but it was not the intended target. And so what Paul is using is very, very much, and well, we would say probably an archery term in his world. You

You're dead in your having missed target. Paul's well aware of this concept. Think with me for just a moment about who he is and how his life has gone thus far. You could say from an illustrative standpoint, he was the most accurate marksman to have ever fired in his field. You remember Paul before he

But if you remember his story on his way to Damascus, remember? He's knocked to the ground by a brilliant light. He has a time where Jesus speaks to him. He gives testimony that it was Christ that he encountered on this road. He was going to persecute more Christians. And when he gets knocked to the ground by this brilliant light, something else that takes place. And it's a story all in itself, but we'll just reference it this morning very briefly. A man named Ananias comes to him and prays with him and puts his hand over Paul's eyes. And it says something like scales fell from Paul's eyes. And now Paul is able to see in a way that it was different from the way he used to see. You have to picture his vision changed. His ability to see and what he sees changed. And so you're talking about a man who knows very well what it means to have a target. He knows very well what it means to hit that target. And he also knows very well to recognize later in life he was hitting the wrong target. Recognize that? He was hitting the wrong thing. So his line of having bought into the world and the things around him, and that he finds or recognizes that they found themselves dead in their having missed the mark. My guess is this morning we recognize this at a high level. My fear is that we recognize it. Maybe we don't yet understand that we recognize it, but my fear is that we recognize this at a very core level. I'll speak to men in general at first. Men, many of you know what it means to aim at being a man. You know what it means to aim at being a father, a husband. You may have experienced those things already, and it may be in your mind the things that you will do later on, which is a great life lesson, by the way. If you have not yet been married and had kids, let me give you a little bit of advice. When you see other people raising their kids and you see things that are going on, be very, very careful with uttering the words, "I would never do that." Here's another one don't ever utter. If those were my kids, don't do that. Just trust me. It's going to come back to you. It's not going to be good. All right? Like, When you picture yourself, though, in moving forward, you have a picture of like what you're aiming at. And a lot of times we use words like exemplifying, especially men. We tend to lean toward, we want to exemplify a strong work ethic. We want our kids to watch what we do, maybe even the other men to watch what we do and to recognize that we have this drive within us that creates this strong work ethic. And with that strong work ethic, we're able to make money, which is a greater sense of having those finances and peace that comes with that, perceived peace anyway, and it can bring peace, but a lot of times it's just perceived. And we want to do that so we can afford our kids things, because who doesn't like being the father who has afforded our kids an incredible life, incredible experiences, incredible toys and assets? Who doesn't want to be the one who can do those sorts of things for their kids? We teach them how to work hard. We show them what it means to grow up. And my concern is, in that focus, our product is just another successful yet hell-bound man. You recognize? It's not to demonize hard work. It's not to demonize those things, but it is to say this. To describe a man who is dominantly aiming or demonic themselves, but it is to say this. You very much like Paul may find yourself down the road somewhere recognizing, buddy, I'm good at hitting that target. I'm good at hitting that target. I can hit that target 10 out of 10 times. I'm good at it. And then the next thing you recognize, you've got a target you've hit a whole lot, but that target meant nothing in the grand scheme of things. Because instead of hitting the target that was, I mean, come on, we can hit the target of showing a hard work ethic, because that, quite frankly, that's an easier thing to navigate than hitting the target of, Have I talked to my kids about how this world will ensnare you as a man? Fellas, come on now. Have you talked to your kids about what will take place if you let your eyes lead the way? Have you talked to your kids about what will take place if you let pornography get a hold of you and rip apart your mindset, your vision, your goals? Have you talked to them about what idolatry means when the dollar becomes more important than your family and your kids? Because what I'm convinced of sometimes is we've been hitting a target, working so hard to hit a target, and unfortunately we've been aiming at the wrong. Hear the phrase, I'll die. If you are willing to think about this a little bit deeper than the initial kind of skin surface level of I'll die for my kids, you'll start recognizing I'll die for them is actually the way out easy. That's actually the cop out. You recognize it's a lot harder to live for them than it is to die for them, right? You recognize that the call of Christ's life this morning, dying for them is the short game, okay? Living for them is what Christ has called you to. Living for them in such a way that you embody Christ's likeness in a way that you show them that you're not willing to quit on them or on this life. There's a reality in this struggle of life that we like to say the things that sound grandiose and heroic, like I would die for my kids, but the reality is, yeah, but you won't pray with them. You're hearing me? Like, let's talk about what does it mean to be a man and to hit the mark. And the mark is your kids need to know what a man's prayer sounds like because they hear yours often. They need to know what a man's struggle is. This does not mean, fellas, that you need to air out all of the dirty laundry of all of your years. It's not what I'm talking about, but I am saying this. If you don't acknowledge the weakness of humanity to your children, they will grow up thinking you are Superman, and then when they don't match Superman's standards, they see themselves as failures. You have to recognize this morning that I'll die for you as a cop-out for, no. The greatest statement you can make for success and start buying a little bit deeper into how do we understand biblical success? How do we understand biblically hitting the target is a better word. I don't

stay away from success because it brings on all sorts of other connotations, but how are we hitting the target accurately, appropriately, consistently? Another thing I have been challenged with myself over the last couple of months at a little bit of a higher level is this contrast of making the statement, you'll die for them. I think this is a part of your responsibility. Will you stay healthy for them? I can't share these things without having to engage them at a high level. You know the greatest way to die, we don't know when, and that becomes this excuse for us not to take care of ourselves, quite frankly. So the thing is, how about you take your health seriously enough that your goal is to outlive her? And why do you want to outlive her? Because speaking from a counseling background, counseling experience, and from countless individuals who speak to people who are going through the traumatic places in life, you want to know the most traumatic thing to go through? It is losing your spouse late in life. So how about this? You want to hit the mark, then work to outlive her so that she doesn't have to go through it. You know, take care of yourself in such a way. Men, recognize you were created outside the garden. You were created in a space that responsibility and work and toil. You were created outside the garden and placed in the garden with responsibilities. And so let's quit acting like these are not real responsibilities in men's lives. You may have hit the mark. You may have hit the target. But my fear is this morning, too many men are looking at the wrong target. I don't know that women escape this. Maybe it's just the general nature of men and women when it comes time to preach about these sorts of things. And we recognize where men, the purchasing power, purchasing decisions are made by the women in your culture. 85% of them. You know, when you buy a truck these days, men, if you drive a 3/4 ton truck, you're going to recognize this. What's the first thing men oftentimes do, especially with a 3/4 ton truck, because it's a little bit bigger, it's a little bit higher. You know, the first thing you do is you level it. You know, in a GMC, when you level a truck, you know what you're actually doing? You're allowing the torsion bars to restore to where they should be, because what GMC has done is they have tightened those threads depending on how their system works. They've brought the nose end of that truck down. You know why they brought the nose end of the truck down? Because statistically, when the man who came to buy the 3/4 ton truck, which is normally what happens, when the man shows up with his wife, they've learned if a wife sits in a truck where the nose is tilted down 1.5 to 2 inches, she feels like she can see the front of the truck, therefore she can control the truck better, and she'll give approval to buying the 3/4 ton truck. You all think I'm a conspiracy theorist. It's 100% fact. Like, this is how it works. You want to sell something, you sell to the woman. You sell to the woman. And when the woman decides to be at the helm of it, it's a reality. It is absolutely a reality. And so there's one of the things that makes me enter this conversation a little bit timidly is because you women have found yourselves in one of the most difficult rock and hard place scenarios. One where the things that are put in front of you from an advertising standpoint are put in front of you so that more can be sold, more can be gained. And they're selling targets like, don't just dominate the home life, dominate the workspace. They're selling things like, you are the one in charge. Slay, be the beast, be the one. Body counts don't matter. You take control of all the things. They've sold it so heavily. The World Health Organization released data over the last couple of months where under the guise of healthcare, they estimate that 29% of Gen Z was aborted. 29%, that's the World Health Organization. Take it wherever you want it. I recognize they've got a track record. Let's say they're halfway off. So 15 out of every 100, that's the halfway point. Even if they're exaggerating by doubling it. But if they're not, you're looking at nearly a third of a generation is gone because women have been sold something that was the target. And it was the wrong target. Feminism, modern feminism, sold you things. I'll remind you again, men were created outside the garden and brought into the garden to take care of it. Women, you were created inside the garden. We are distinctly created differently, distinctly. And now the movement that you're seeing happen around you has given you a target that you were equal, something that women have fought for to be seen as equal. Have the same jobs. You know, the crazy thing is what I've found, you can have the same job, but it didn't remove the maternal instinct that was programmed inside of you by the good Lord. So now all you did was pick up more responsibility in some of those cases. This is not to demonize women in the workplace whatsoever. You want to do it, go for it. But let me tell you, you're not removing one and taking on another. It would seem you are just taking on another. Hey, I recognize as well, you'd say today, well, we have to have two incomes in order to survive. No, you don't. You have to have two incomes to buy into the target that the world gave you. Recognize that. You have to have two incomes to buy into the target that the world gave you. And what we're watching take place in the middle of women being sold a different target, having missed the mark and being sold a different target, over 1 in 4, nearly 1 in 5 women are dealing with, in their 20s, are dealing with a heavy sense of depression and anxiety, seeking medical treatment, including medications. They suggest captain of your house and the captain of the workplace, and it is absolutely overloading and crushing ladies one after another. Doesn't mean that some of you aren't surviving it better than others. That's not what I'm saying is we've bought into a target that has created an overstimulated, overworked, overexpected generation of people who know what it means to carry burden at a higher level. And my fear is it's dominantly based in us aiming at the wrong target. So what is the right target? Well, some of us, we recognized in the great movement of modern feminism that we balked the hardest against the biblical concept of when we read in Genesis that it talks about the woman being created as a suitable helper. And you know why we don't like that word? We don't like that word because it comes just like a movie. Remember the movie called The Help? Oh, that was beautifully done movie, by the way. Beautifully done movie. Also, but the reality is we associate the word help with some sense of below, some sense of slavery,

some sense of beneath me. And so rightfully so, with an English understanding of what it means to be a helper, we find ourselves fighting against that because we don't believe that we were created subservient. And so when we read this word, we're applying a very English understanding of what it means to be created as a suitable helper, instead of recognizing what God was talking about and what the Hebrew language was conferring or conveying. You know that word is used 21 times in the Old Testament, twice in Genesis 2 and 3 to talk about females, those who were created as a suitable helper. Three of the other times that it was used was in a military discussion referencing, it was in Isaiah, Ezekiel, and Daniel, and each of them were referencing a military power that Israel had to have, ultimately that Israel had to have in order to be able to win. That's an interesting thing. The same word to talk about how women were created and what they were created to be. Three of the 21 times, twice to talk about women, three times to talk about a military power that was needed by Israel. Otherwise, Israel would not win. All right. You know what the other 16, right? 16, 3, 2, yeah, 21. What the other 16 were? Some of you know this fact. What was being described in the other 16 times that the word Ezer is being used in the Old Testament? You know what it is? Some of you know the answer, and I'm afraid you're too timid to say it. It is God describing himself. Some of you are like, I told you I'm a God. It was God. I'm the lifesaver. Those are the words that are being used by the Hebrew language to describe God in the same word that they use to describe woman. And so if there's ever a time that we have looked back and seen how somebody's been sold a wrong target, that's why I have the most sympathy and compassion. Women, you've been sold the wrong target. And unfortunately, many people are hitting it very, very well. I saw a bit of a change a couple of weeks ago. I sat and listened to a group of students talking, not here, but sat and listened to a group of students talking, and they were talking about all sorts of things. Mainly the college life and what would happen after high school and how their lives would go and those sorts of things. And one was pushing very heavily about the college that he wanted to attend and where he was going to apply and all those sorts of things. And I remember him then applying to the other people in the area that were there, like, well, you know, where are you going? What are you doing? Those sorts of things. And I listened to one voice when that individual was called out. What are you going to do? You know, what school are you thinking about? Those sorts of things. And her response was, I don't know. I think I'm just going to get married and have babies and raise my kids. It warmed my heart, but it also broke my heart. You know why it broke my heart? Because she felt the need to use the word just. You hear it? I'm just going to. That's all I'm going to do. I'm not going to do real things. That's what that implies. You recognize it, right? I'm just going to do this. No. As soon as you remove this concept of help being below, you start recognizing, women, you were created so very different from men. Thank goodness. We would not survive on our own, quite frankly. But you were created with the ability to create again. It's not a just responsibility. It's not a just or a barely or a almost or a not as good. Now, you want to talk about a target. Moms and dads, focus and raise your kids well. Let them know who God is and how God is living through you. Let them know when God helps you and how he has helped you. Embody what it means to be man and woman living together in front of them, working through your struggles. They need to know that neither of you are Superman or Superwoman. They need to know what it looks like and sounds like to pray. They need to know what it looks like and sounds like for their parents to sing in church. This morning, one of my greatest concerns is that we, men and women, have been sold a target by the world, very similar to Saul, and it is a target that we hit very, very well. And unfortunately, it's just the wrong target. So what I want to do this morning is I want us to close with a song, and as picture. Maybe you and your spouse, one of you is feeling that Holy Spirit tug that you want to do a better job of hitting the right target. And you recognize that this world has advertised to you what a target is, and you may have crushed that target, but you recognize, you know what, I want to do a better job of hitting the right target. It may be that you want to do something very symbolic, kind of like baptism is a symbolic act of taking place. You want to walk forward and kneel at one of these altars and pray together, you and your spouse. Maybe you as a young man or a young woman are recognizing, I have the time to set tone for my life and begin this process correctly. And I want to make sure, God, help me to see the right target. Maybe this morning you want to kneel at an altar to pray there and hold hands with the person that you brought to church with you this morning. And you just want to seek God's face and saying, God, in a world that provides endless amounts of targets, help me not miss the actual target. That target is Christ-likeness and making Christ known to this world that we live in, especially in our own homes. Let me open us with a word of prayer. And then after that, you respond as you feel so moved. And then we will close in prayer together. God, we come before you today, recognizing that we relate very deeply to this concept of missing the mark. We have been sold and there have been targets promoted ad nauseum. And our goal this morning, God, is to return back and ask, God, though we may be an incredible marksman, are we aiming at the target that you would have us aim at? We recognize, God, that that target is Christ-likeness. And so it is our heart's desire to pursue you this morning. We open our hearts and our minds to what the Holy Spirit may be saying to us and how we might continue to be incredible marksmen, but incredible marksmen that are aiming at a better target. God, we come before you this morning recognizing that we are in a room full of excellent archers. We're in a room full of people who know well what it means to work hard, to go after a target, to be successful in hitting that target. Yet, God, our heart's desire this morning is to allow the Holy Spirit

to check us a little bit this morning and say, what is the target that we're actually going for? Forgive us for sometimes living chasing targets in which we are exemplifying, as we mentioned earlier, one hellbound man showing another man how to meet us there. God, forgive us of the times that we've bought into targets that are actually distractions away from being the godly men and women that you've called us to be. Correct us this morning and give us the proper target. Give us the proper thing to be aiming at. And we recognize this morning that thing to be aimed at is Christ-likeness. It is Christ-likeness in our homes. It is Christ-likeness in our jobs. It is Christ-likeness in our parenting. It is Christ-likeness in and above and through everything that we do. And so this morning, we leave this space more refined, better sharpened, honed, ready to be aiming at a target that is worthwhile, worthy, and eternal. Send us back out into this world with the same level of enthusiasm to hit a mark, but God, with the enthusiasm of hitting the right mark. We love you. We thank you. It is your Son's name we pray. Amen. Amen.

0: Now here he is, strong enough to bend records with his bare hands, able to tell tall tales in a single breath. It's Super D's. Yes, Super D's. Strange visitor from another neighborhood with powers and abilities far below those of mortal male and female people, and who, disguised as Rick Dees, mild-mannered disc jockey, fights a never-ending battle for truth, justice,
1: and the pursuit of the number one hit.
2: This is Rick Dees. We got him. The 40 hottest hits all over the USA, as surveyed by Radio and Records magazine, plus Dees Sleaze. Some outrageous facts. 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Plus, we have a wardrobe for your fall from the friends at Britannia. And our special in-studio guest, the Miami Sound Machine. Let's get into it. A lot of people requesting this. The weekly Top 40 Sure Shot this weekend. Human League. Human.

weekly top 40 sure shot. Human League with vocals from Philip Oakley from Sheffield, England. And Human, let's get right into it right now. Number 40 in the tradition of Duran Duran, the Go-Go's, Mr. Mister. Here's Lisa, Lisa. Cult Jam, All Cried Out.

Lisa, Lisa and Cult Jam, Full Force, featuring Paul Anthony and Bowlegged Lou. That's what they call him. And All Cried Out. That's the longest group name on the countdown, by the way, if you're taking notes. They debut at number

0: come on, come on, baby, now. Twist and Shout. John, Paul, George, and Ringworm, the Beatles. Yeah, I used to say that all the time. I got a chance to say it one more time. Thanks to our secretary who gave me that line. Thank you so much, Joy. Number 39, debuting on the weekly Top 40. This is Rick Dees. And coming up next, you can know exactly what someone is thinking just by watching their body. Yeah, we'll talk about that next.
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2: Your weather for Clarksville, Paris, Dixon, Waverly, and all of JZM land. Today will be mostly sunny with a high near 94 degrees. Tonight we'll have a chance of showers and thunderstorms before 3 a.m., mostly cloudy with lows at around 68 degrees. Monday will be sunny with a high near 93 degrees with calm winds. For Monday night, we'll have a 20% chance of showers and thunderstorms, mostly cloudy with lows at around 67 degrees. I'm meteorologist Trisha Cook for Classic Hits 105.1 WJZM.
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4: What someone is thinking about you by paying close attention to their body? Dr. David Givens has studied body language for over 5 years, and here's some interesting things he's come up with. First, if a person's shoulders are parallel to yours as you speak to them, they approve of you. Second, check the arms to see if someone is stressed. If they wrap their arms around themselves, it's a sure sign. And finally, if you want to see if someone agrees with you, check the position of their middle finger. Back to the countdown. Thank you. Number 38. That was then, this is now. Believe it or not, the monkeys are back.

isn't on this song, but he actually is running the Monkees fan club from his hotel room while he tours with the Monkees. And you can contact Davey if he's in your town. They're down 8 to number 38 on the weekly top 40. Number 37, as we keep up the hits, Gallup polled the U.S. and found out these guys were the number one rock band in America. Journey, Girl Can't.

The weekly top 40 countdown. Journey, that's Girl Can't Help It. Neil Sean, Steve Perry, Jonathan Cain. They got some new members now. Randy Jackson on bass and Mike Baird on drums. They debut at number 37 this week on the countdown. It's winning time, and right now a $500 prize package just for you to win. First of all, a beautiful Sony portable compact disc player. Have you heard CDs, compact discs? That is the wave of the future, I'm telling you. Plus a hot new fall wardrobe from Britannia right now. And all you have to do is tell us the name of this hit song, and we're going to slow it down. But that's what life is all about. All right, this is the weekly Top 40 Challenge. The artist and title of this.

All right, who is that? We need the artist and the title. Come on, you can get it. If you know the name of that song, plus the artist, put it down on a postcard along with your telephone number. Send it to Rick D's Weekly Top 40 Challenge. It's Box 196, Hollywood, California, 90078. It's just so simple. We pick a winner at random from all of our correct entries received by this Friday.

0: know a guy named Brent Taylor out of Greensboro, North Carolina, who has entered 400 times, he told me. And so, Brent, keep on trying. Poor Brent is a door-to-door cannonball salesman in Greensboro. Enter as many times as you like. 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And if you need another chance, we will give it to you. We're going to play that song later on in the countdown, so stay right here. We got a hit from an album that's been banned in some places. Coming up next. The Weekly Top 40.
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0: It's a great weekend of September and a perfect weekend for the 40 hottest hits all over the USA. This is Rick Dees from Hollywood, and the Bald is Beautiful convention is being held this weekend in the Bald Room, I wouldn't kid you, at the Mrs. Willis Restaurant Inn in Morehead City, North Carolina. Let's get right back to the hits. Number 36, Beautiful, Barefoot, Sultry, Anita Baker, Sweet Love.

That's Anita Baker, the voice that you're going to soon hear on the new theme song for a James Bond movie coming out called Living Daylights. And she debuts right there with Sweet Love at number 36 on the countdown. This is Rick Dees. It's the weekly top 40. And the man with a higher voice than Anita Baker is right here. He can dance better, too. Jermaine Stewart. We don't have to take our clothes off.

0: have to take our clothes off to have a good time.
1: We're sorry.
0: Ah, Jermaine Stewart. Dropping 8 to number 35 on the weekly top 40. On to number 34. This is your friend Rick Dees. Great weekend for the hits. Now, you may not be able to get this album in some places around the country.

0: Angie Rose, David Lee Roth, the guy who does not allow any blondes on stage when he performs, for some reason. It drops 9 to number 34 on the weekly top 40. We have coming up some outrageous facts. I'm talking about really wild. And since it's the weekend, I thought we'd call. We might go to a movie. And, it is ringing?
1: Yeah.
0: Fine, let's go to the movie.
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2: Now your weather for Clarksville, Paris, Dixon, Waverly, and all of JZM land. Today will be mostly sunny with a high near 94 degrees. Tonight we'll have a chance of showers and thunderstorms before 3 a.m., mostly cloudy with lows at around 68 degrees. Monday will be sunny with a high near 93 degrees with calm winds. For Monday night, we'll have a 20% chance of showers and thunderstorms, mostly cloudy with lows at around 67 degrees. I'm meteorologist Trisha Cook for Classic Hits 105.1 WJZM.
3: What was happening 20 years ago this weekend on this very day in September? Number 3 on the charts, The Beatles and Yellow Submarine. And number 2, Donovan, Sunshine, Superman. And what was number 1 20 years ago today? The Supremes had it, You Can't Hurry Love. At number 33 is where we are right now on the Weekly Top 40. When she was a go-go, she partied all night with Susanna Hoffs of the Bangles. Now Susanna's with her on this song. Who is she? Belinda Carlisle.

About You. That's Belinda Carlisle, soon-to-be spokesperson for Guess, Jeans, and Clairol. Yeah, she's got to be happy about that. Off 11 now to

Yeah. 25 or 6-4, Chicago in a remake of their own smash. And this is Rick Dees. Let's get right back to the countdown. And a guy values the sound of his music so much he would rather drive a bus than play large outdoor stadiums. Mr. Expensive Italian Suits himself, Robert Palmer. I didn't mean to turn you on.

0: raucous Robert Palmer. I didn't mean to turn you on. A remake of a song done 2 years ago by Sherelle in his own style. And Robert's up 5 to number 32 on the countdown. Going up, we got a hit song coming from a lady who you can catch occasionally wearing the newspaper. She's got an outfit made out of the newspaper. We'll talk about that and also have
1: outrageous
0: facts. These facts are
1: outrageous.
0: According to researchers, senior citizens actually fall in love the same way as teenagers. Now listen, the only difference is that senior citizens take an hour longer to get in and out of the back seat of the car.
1: Outrageous.

0: now here he is, strong enough to bend records with his bare hands, able to tell tall tales in a single breath. It's Super D's. Yes, Super D's. Strange visitor from another neighborhood with powers and abilities far below those of mortal male and female.
1: The pursuit of the number one hit.
2: 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We got him. The 40 hottest hits all over the USA as surveyed by Radio and Records magazine. Plus, D's sleaze. Some outrageous facts. 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And our special in-studio guests, the Miami Sound Machine. Let's get into it. A lot of people requesting this. The weekly Top 40 Sure Shot this weekend. Human League. Human.

They're only to hide my guilt and shame. I forgive you, now I ask the same of you. While we were apart, I was human too.

weekly top 40 sure shot. Human League with vocals from Philip Oakley from Sheffield, England. And Human, let's get right into it right now. Number 40 in the tradition of Duran Duran, the Go-Go's, Mr. Mister, is Lisa Lisa. Cult Jam, All Cried Out.

Lisa, Lisa and Cult Jam, Full Force, featuring Paul Anthony and Bowlegged Lou. That's what they call him. And All Cried Out. That's the longest group name on the countdown, by the way, if you're taking notes. They debut at number 40 on the weekly Top 40. Number 39, 22 years ago this day, was number 2 on the charts. It's back.

0: Come on, come on, come on, baby, now. Twist and Shout, John, Paul, George, and Ringworm, the Beatles. Yeah, I used to say that all the time. I got a chance to say it one more time. Thanks to our secretary who gave me that line. Thank you so much, Joy. Number 39, debuting on the Weekly Top 40. This is Rick Dees. And coming up next, you can know exactly what someone is thinking just by watching their body. Yeah, we'll talk about that next.
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0: From Hollywood, you have it. The most incredible hits of the entire week. And we're on great radio stations all over the world, like Radio Rediffusion in Singapore, the Seacoast Music Station, WEZR in Exeter, New Hampshire, 104.7 KDES, the desert's hottest hits in Palm Springs, Palm Desert, and La Quinta. This is Rick Dees, and back into the hits at number 31. He says he's worked with Michael Jackson and Stevie Wonder, but his favorite partner is still ex-Beatle mate John Lennon. Those are the words of Paul McCartney. Here's Press.
3: Say one, say two, say three.

Hey, look, just tell me when to press. Paul McCartney with a former weekly Top 40 Sure Shot. That's the second week at number 31 on the countdown. At number 30, just engaged to her boyfriend, David Wolf. She's now tamed her rainbow hair to just two colors. Here's Cyndi Lauper, who actually has a dress made out of a newspaper and true colors.

Cyndi Lauper and True Colors, up 8 more this week to number 30 on the weekly Top 40 Countdown. A great September weekend to you. This is Rick Dees and the guy they used to call Brillo Pad in high school. Wiry red hair coming from all over the place. Here's Mick Hucknall, known as Red, simply Red. Money's too tight to Mitchell.

0: He's talking about Ronnie. You know which Ronnie he's talking about?
1: You are so stupid.
0: Mr. President himself.
1: Hurt me, baby. Make me write bad checks.
0: That's Money's Too Tight to Mention, Simply Red. The remake climbs 3 this week to number 29. And this is Rick Dees. We've got a birthday boy coming up with a big hit. But first it's...
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0: According to the Weekly World News, a woman in Medford, New York, was mugged by a man who was completely naked.
3: Oh!
0: Well, here's what happened. Fortunately, he was apprehended soon afterwards by police responding to what is believed to be the first APB that ever described a subject as armed and extremely droopy.
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11: Now your weather for Clarksville, Paris, Dixon, Waverly, and all of JZM land. Today will be mostly sunny with a high near 94 degrees. Tonight we'll have a chance of showers and thunderstorms before 3 a.m., mostly cloudy with lows at around 68 degrees. Monday will be sunny with a high near 93 degrees with calm winds. For Monday night, we'll have a 20% chance of showers and thunderstorms, mostly cloudy with lows at around 67 degrees. I'm meteorologist Trisha Cook for Classic Hits 105.1 WJZM.
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0: It's the weekend of September, obviously, and what a great weekend for hits. If you happen to be in the Tennessee area, the Tennessee State Fair starts now. Congratulations if you're having a birthday, too. You share it with Morton Harkett of AHA. He's 27. Jacqueline Bisset, what an actress, born on this weekend 42 years ago. And this next guy, at number 28, birthday boy himself out of Ketchum, Idaho. Here's Mr. 42 years young this weekend, Peter Cetera, the glory of love.
3: Tonight.

We did it all for the glory of love. The Karate Kid 2 has a great motion picture soundtrack, and that's from it. Former number one song, down 8 to number 28 on the week.

for you. This is Rigney's. Let's get to number 27. 13 years ago, Bill Martin, minus his last name, was playing in the bars, living in the streets, and they've changed now for Bill Martin, Billy Joel now. A Matter of Trust.

0: Billy Joel with a new collar, cool sweatshirt, that new look. Oh, he's got sunglasses, too. He's up 6 to number 27 on the countdown. There's a hit from a lady who disguises herself in a Jeep coming up. But first, look who just came in. Yes. People are sending us problems in letters, and that's okay. We want you to write to us. It's the Weekly Top 40, Box 196, Hollywood, California, 90078. And Krabby is here. Yes, Krabby.
1: Just, Rick. Hello, Rick. Did I spray you? I'm sorry.
0: Boy, you sprayed me, Krabby.
1: Let me get that.
0: Ooh, wow. Your teeth are just spraying. I'm sorry. Yes.
1: You don't look so good. Anyway, I always feel better when I hear about somebody else's pathetic problems, don't you?
0: Oh, absolutely. There's a letter that's poured in. What does it say?
1: This one says, Dear Krabby, my husband and I have watched our neighbor children grow up next door, and we love them like they were our own grandchildren.
0: How about that?
1: But now they're teenagers, and they've become quite noisy.
0: Easy, easy. Excuse me. You're spraying everybody now.
1: They have a huge stereo system that they blast at night, and we don't have the heart to ask them to shut up. What should we do? Sign deaf in Des Moines.
0: I need a towel. Can somebody give me a towel?
1: Yeah. What is your handy wipe? Here's a handy wipe.
0: Yeah, thank you.
1: Dear D in Des Moines,

0: There are ways of politely asking people to shut up, especially if you really care about these children and you don't want to spoil their fun. But they, too, should have some respect for your need to sleep. So I suggest that you go over to their house, gently knock on the door, and in a loving, considerate way, walk in and say, "Shut up, you pencil-necked zitheads!" Wasn't that subtle?
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6: All right, the question of the weekend. Who has the top mustache of all time? If you said Tom Selleck, then you're right. You agree with the list of the top 10 mustaches of all time, published by the National Cosmetology Association. Selleck tied with Clark Gable for the number one slot. Others named for their famous hairy lips, Groucho Marx, Jesse Jackson, and gymnast Olga Corbett. All right. Number 26, let's get into the hits. ZZ Top has got one, and a dance to go along with this. Velcro Fly.

Oh, come on, let's do the Velcro Fly. Dusty Hill, Frank Beard, Billy Gibbons, that little old band from Texas, ZZ Top. 40 inches of beard between them, and their second week at number 26 on the countdown. Here's number 25 on the weekly top 40, Steel Cold Stare, Hot Leather Pants, Warm Red Bra, On Stage. I'm not kidding, Annie Lennox, Eurythmics, Missionary Man.

Oh, you can fool with your brother, but don't you mess with a missionary man. That's what Mama told me. Eurythmics, and it's great to see that Annie Lennox has fully recovered from losing her voice about a year and a half ago. They were really worried about that, but she's back in full force, and they are up full force, 4 to number 25 on the countdown. At number 24 on the weekly top 40, she's behind the wheel of a black Jeep going incognito around Los Angeles these days. Tina Turner, typical.

0: Tina Turner in Typical Male. Is that the way you like it, Tina?
1: Oh, Rick.
0: You do.
1: You know how I like it.
0: I know how you like it.
1: I like it rough.
0: Rough?
1: Rough.
0: Rough,
1: rough, rough, rough, rough, rough.
0: Oh, there she goes. Up 10 to number 24 on the weekly Top 40 Countdown. We have the only TV director on the countdown coming up next. And the phone has been ringing, so I got to get that. Yeah.
2: Who is this?
0: This is Rick Dees, and this sounds like that guy Carl that calls all the time.
2: Yeah, you're right, honey. It's me.
0: You've been drinking.
2: You treat me like the lowest form of life. In fact, the only difference between me and the dog is that the dog will eat her food. I don't need it.
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10: Showers and thunderstorms before 3 a.m. Mostly cloudy with lows at around 68 degrees. Monday will be sunny with a high near 93 degrees with calm winds. For Monday night, we'll have a 20% chance of showers and thunderstorms. Mostly cloudy with lows at around 67 degrees. I'm meteorologist Trisha Cook for Classic Hits 105.1 WJZM.
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0: Oh, look, you're just in time. Edna Carnahan, that lovely lady with the purple-blue hair from the department store down the street, came in for a dramatic Weekly Top 40 hit reading. Hi, Edna.
11: Yes, hello, Rick.
0: How are
11: we today? Uh-huh.
0: Wonderful, wonderful.
11: This is Edna Carnahan with a lovely poetry reading of some of our favorite rock songs.
0: Yes.
11: Uh-huh. Well, I have one today that I feel makes a statement about love. Yes, well, it's by a fine group of young ladies called Climax.
0: Oh, Climax,
11: with a K.
0: Yes.
11: And it's called Man-Sized Love.
0: All right, they have number 23 on the countdown, too, so this is very good. Oh, please, go ahead and bring in the harmonica. She's all ready for the reading.
11: Sweet. Mm-hmm. All right, are you ready?

0: ready?
1: We're ready, yes.
0: Okay. Mm-hmm. Boy, you'll be a winner if you turn me on. Come by and be my lover. Stay with me tonight. I want a man-sized love. Passion in control of my tenderness. Baby, won't you hold me?
1: Yeah.
0: Sugar, can you show me what a man-sized love is? Give me a king-sized kiss. Thrill me with the things that I understand.
1: Whoa.
0: Can't you see I need it? Show me you're a man-sized man. The young ladies of today certainly know what they want.
1: Easy, Edna. Somebody fan her, all right? Here is Climax.

0: sugar. Won't you show me a man-sized love?
1: Come on down.
0: It's Climax. From Los Angeles, down 6 to number 23. This is the Weekly Top 40. It's your friend Rick Dees this September weekend. Number 22, a guy who loves the high life, especially those real expensive delicacies like goose liver pate, caviar. The sockless wonder himself,

Miami Vice to Miami Voice. Don Johnson, the only TV director on the countdown this weekend. He directed one segment of Miami Vice last season. He'll direct two episodes of Vice this season. So everything's up for Don, including this song. He's up six slots to number 22 on the weekly top 40. Okay, now coming up, we've got a hit so hot that an attorney is asking for another version.

Daddy. Sizzling from Hollywood, it is the weekly Top 40 on great radio stations like 97 WZOK, Rockford, the amazing FM, Magic 101 in Hastings, and Kix 106 in a row, Birmingham. Number 21 on the countdown, starting out 15 years ago as a party band from Pasadena, California. They made room for the red-hot rocker from Monterey. It's Van Halen with Sammy Hagar.

Van Halen, and believe it or not, on the road they're traveling now with wives and kids in tow in their tour bus called The Toys Are Bus. They're up 3 to number 21 on the weekly top 40. At number 20, a lady who loves to snack on biscuits and gravy after a sizzling recording session. Here's the sizzling Stacey Q and Two of Hearts.

0: two of hearts.
1: The weekly top 40 countdown with Stacey Swain. Now she's calling herself Stacey Q with her singer boyfriend on that one, James St. John. And Stacey's up 3 to number 20 on the countdown this weekend. Number 19, a feminist attorney, Gloria Allred, wants this lady to record another song with an opposing point of view. Here's our special weekly top 40 remix of Madonna.

0: Abba, don't preach. Little Nani is what some of her friends call her. That's Madonna. And she and her husband, Sean Penn, have their new movie, Shanghai Surprise, at a theater near you. Check your local listings for theaters and showtimes. She drops 11 to number 19 on the weekly top 40. Coming up, we have the hit that was written in one take. That's kind of rare. Also, let's call a winner. It's time to get somebody to win. Let's do this weekly top 40 challenge right now.
1: Hello?
0: Calling for Angie Garrett, please. Angie Garrett, this is Rick Dees in Hollywood.
1: Uh-huh.
0: How are you? This is the weekly Top 40 Challenge calling.
1: Oh, hi.
0: A hot weekend, a happening weekend in Tampa, I hope.
1: Yes, it is. Very hot and nice.
0: Well, that's wonderful. Angie, I have the weekly Top 40 Challenge here. And this weekend, it's a mystery voice. So we're going to refresh your memory just a little bit. Roll the mystery voice.
2: When I first walked in Rick's studio, it was like a museum of horror. I mean, all these faces and...
0: Who is that, Angie?
1: Michael Jackson.
0: Michael Jackson? You are absolutely right.
1: Yeah! Oh, thank you. I'm so happy.
0: Angie, I say, tell me, a little birdie told me you're getting married on New Year's
1: yes,
0: Eve.
1: Yes.
0: Right now?
1: Yes.
0: In Tampa?
1: Yes.
0: St. Pete?
1: Uh-huh.
0: And you want a trip for two, a vacation in Hawaii?
1: Oh, hi. Thank you.
0: A round-trip airfare, 8 days and 7 nights, plus tickets.
1: Wow.
0: It's a New Year's Eve concert, and you're never going to forget this.
1: Yeah.
0: Courtesy of Levi's 501 Shrink to Fit Jeans, a trip for two, honeymoon bliss in Hawaii.
1: Wow, thank you.
0: Well, who's the lucky guy?
1: Glenn Jordan.
0: Well, you tell Glenn congratulations. You certainly sound nice on the phone.
1: Okay.
0: And if he's like I was, he'll be so nervous he'll put his pants in bed and hang over the chair all night.
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14: Now your weather for Clarksville, Paris, Dixon, Waverly, and all of JZM land. Today will be mostly sunny with a high near 94 degrees. Tonight we'll have a chance

0: showers and thunderstorms before 3 a.m., mostly cloudy with lows at around 68 degrees. Monday will be sunny with a high near 93 degrees with calm winds. For Monday night, we'll have a 20% chance of showers and thunderstorms, mostly cloudy with lows at around 67 degrees. I'm meteorologist Trisha Cook for Classic Hits 105.1 WJZM.
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2: Ow! All right, we're feeling pretty good.
3: I'm so excited. I've got to loosen my bra. I can't breathe.
2: Well, let's get to the hits. Number 18 is where we are on the Weekly Top 40. Recorded in one take. In other words, just one time through. He thought it wasn't good enough to be a hit, but he was wrong. Kirk Maloo almost erased this song, but his partner Felix Hogg said, "Stop it. No, that's a good one." It's double. Captain of Her Heart.

Look at all these. Number 17, week top 40. Number 16 comes from the multi-million dollar movie Top Gun. In fact, the fifth song from a movie on the countdown. From the heart of Canada, here's Loverboy, Heaven in Your Eyes.

0: eyes. Do you see it in mine?
1: No.
0: Thank you. Anything else I should know?
1: I ain't got no time for you.
0: Thank you.
2: Mike Reno on lead vocals and up 5 to number 16 on the countdown. Well, they're being called the most successful concert tour of the year. Who are they? We'll find out coming up. And also, look who's here. Nothing like some Hollywood slime for a great September weekend. Put that banana down. Stop it with the granola from Hollywood, Cronin Barrett. Hello, Cronin.
3: 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Newest arrival is boxing promoter Don King, who will be starring in a new horror film called The Amityville Haircut. The story...
2: What? 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
2: Years ago today, what was happening on this countdown? Number 3 on the charts, Foreigner had it with Hot Blooded. Number 2, The Commodores, still with Lionel Richie, 3 Times a Lady, and starting a 3-week stakeout at number 1, Taste of Honey with Boogie Oogie Oogie Oogie. Let's keep it up, Rick Dees and the bubbly Baby Jackson. If she gets her way, she'll be recording soon with her dream duet date, Lionel Richie. Here's Janet at number 15, and When I Think of You.

0: There she is, the songwriter, the digital keyboard player,
1: the violet voice.
0: Janet Jackson, the third single from the youngest lady ever to have a number one album. That's not too bad. And when I think of you, Janet's up 3 to number 15 on the weekly top 40. This is your friend Rick Dees. A great September weekend to you. Number 14, the lover boy from Trinidad, is Billy Ocean.

0: lot of people calling request lines wanting that one all over the nation. Genesis, and you're throwing it all away. And their companies are Phil Collins Limited, Michael Rutherford Limited, and Anthony Banks Limited for tax purposes. And they have the most financially successful tour of 1986, and it doesn't even get underway until next week. See what type of appearances they have lined up this weekend, and nothing has happened. Are you there?
1: Possessive artist!
0: Yes, this is Rick Dees to speak to my talent agent, Bernie Shelley, please.
1: Oh, hi, Mr. Dees. Bernie has been expecting your call.
0: Huh. How do you know?
1: He left.
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1: Weather for Clarksville, Paris, Dixon, Waverly, and all of JZM land. Today will be mostly sunny with a high near 94 degrees. Tonight we'll have a chance of showers and thunderstorms before 3 a.m., mostly cloudy with lows at around 68 degrees. Monday will be sunny with a high near 93 degrees with calm winds. For Monday night, we'll have a 20% chance of showers and thunderstorms, mostly cloudy with lows at around 67 degrees. I'm meteorologist Trisha Cook for Classic Hits 105.1 WJZM.
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3: A super weekend of September to you, and happy birthday, Ricky Bell of New Edition. Ricky's 19 today. Also, Barry White.
4: Barry's 42.
3: David Clayton Thomas. Remember Blood, Sweat, and Tears? He's 45 this weekend. Let's get back to the hits. We're close to that top 10. Here's number 12, Alan Frew, a registered nurse, singing right here. Glass Tiger, Don't Forget Me When I'm Gone.

right now and spreading all over the U.S. Up one to number 12 with Don't Forget Me When I'm Gone. Let's keep up the hits. Number 11, the most successful rap group in music history. Here's Run DMC. Walk This Way.

0: Run DMC, with some help from the original makers of that song, Aerosmith, and Walk This Way. They're one more slot up on the countdown to number 11. This is Rick Dees, and we do have the top 10 songs in the USA coming up next. First of all, let's have
1: Dees Sleaze.
0: You're rumbling in the trash can. You got something good, boss?
2: Yes.
0: Hand me this. All right. You sure this is good?
2: Yes.
0: Okay, this is just steamy and slimy right off of the trash can. According to the Weekly World News, scientists have concluded that all of us may be no more than 50th cousins to everyone else on Earth. Can you believe this? And in a related study, it was learned that in spite of this, only 1% of the American public is willing to accept that they might be related to Jack Klugman. Just kidding, Jack. We love you, buddy.

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1: Sizzling from Hollywood, it is the weekly Top 40 on great radio stations like 97 WZOK Rockford, the amazing FM, Magic 101 in Hastings, and Kix 106 in a row, Birmingham. Number 21 on the countdown, starting out 15 years ago as a party band from Pasadena, California. They made room for the Red Hot Rocker from Monterey. It's Van Halen with Sammy Hagar right now. Love Walks In.

Van Halen, and believe it or not, on the road they're traveling now with wives and kids in tow in their tour bus called The Toys Are Bus. They're up 3 to number 21 on the weekly top 40. At number 20, a lady who loves to snack on biscuits and gravy after a sizzling recording session. Here's the sizzling Stacey Q and Two of Hearts.

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1: The weekly top 40 candidate Gloria Allred wants this lady to record another song with an opposing point of view. Here's our special weekly top 40 remix of Madonna.

0: Don't preach. Little Nani is what some of her friends call her. That's Madonna. And she and her husband, Sean Penn, have their new movie, Shanghai Surprise, at a theater near you. Check your local listings for theaters and showtimes. She drops 11 to number 19 on the weekly top 40. Coming up, we have the hit that was written in one take. That's kind of rare. Also, let's call a winner. It's time to get somebody to win. Let's do this weekly top 40 challenge right now.
1: Hello?
0: Calling for Angie Garrett, please. Angie Garrett, this is Rick Dees in Hollywood.
1: Uh-huh. Hello.
0: How are you?

0: You are absolutely right.
1: And, I'm so happy.
0: Angie, I say, tell me, a little birdie told me you're getting married on New Year's Eve.
1: Yes, that's why I just wanted to send it out. I thought maybe I could win. You can win on Q105.
0: Well, not only that, you did win.
1: Oh, wow.
0: You're listening to Q105 right now.
1: Yes.
0: In Tampa.
1: Yes.
0: St. Pete.
1: Uh-huh.
0: And you want a trip for two, a vacation in Hawaii.
1: Oh, all right. Thank you.
0: A round-trip airfare, 8 days and seven nights plus two. Well, who's the lucky guy?
1: Glenn Jordan.
0: Well, you tell Glenn congratulations. You certainly sound nice on the phone.
1: Okay.
0: And if he's like I was, he'll be so nervous he'll put his pants in bed and hang over the chair all night.
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0: Thank you so much, boss. We're down to the 10 hottest songs in the USA as surveyed by Radio and Records Magazine, and we're proud to be on super radio stations this September weekend like WQUE FM and AM New Orleans, where they're having the National Association of Broadchasers right now, broadcasters going right now, and also the new Zip 104 WZZP in South Bend, Indiana. This is the top 10, and she sounds so

baby love. Regina, who kept a tape recorder in her desk when she was working at a real estate office for 7 years. She wrote lyrics. She spoke words into the tape recorder. Then her boss picked it up one day and heard this. Well, what lyrics? Let's get into it. Time for our special in-studio visit. Are we ready for Miami Sound Machine, Gloria Estevan, and the group now? Yeah. Yeah. Hey, Gloria. Now, you've been together for, what, over 10 years now?

0: Well, actually, the guys went to school together in Miami High, and they had a little band together before Miami Sound Machine called Miami Latin Boys, and they used to do club dates and things. So then I met them at a mutual friend's house, and I joined up in 75, and that's when we changed the name because it wasn't Boys anymore, so we changed it to Miami Sound Machine.
1: Obviously, yeah. Now, the Miami Boys, they...
2: Yo no tengo tiempo para ti.
1: You not only write music and sing together, Glory, but you live... together?
0: 7.5 years.
1: Ah. Any kids?
0: We have one son. He's 5. He was born on our anniversary, second anniversary. His name is Najib Emil Estefan. I think he's going to be a musician. He's a ham, that's for sure. He's got that head start.
3: I have a group. We have the guitar player. We have the keyboard. He's from Philadelphia. So we speak English. So.
0: Actually, we speak Spanglish, which is more like it. It's real weird. And they know, they already understand it. It's a mix. Mm-hmm. You throw Spanish words in and... strange.
1: Say something in Spanglish, if you would, so we'll know
0: something
1: what you're
0: talking about. Bueno, me voy a ir a market. Quisiera ir a ver un movie hoy porque estoy... Mm-hmm. You know, it's like you mix. Or if you're speaking English, it's hard to... You can't do it. It just comes automatically. It's like your brain takes over and goes haywire there.
1: No problem with these words right here, and no problem with being number 9, Miami Sound Machine. Our special in-studio guests, words get in the way.

Miami Sound Machine, written and sung by our special in-studio guests, Gloria and Emilio Estevan. Thank you so much for dropping by. Words Get in the Way, that's the second week at number 9. On to number 8 on the Weekly Top 40. Over 25 years ago, this guy wrote his first song called My Heart Just Won't Let You Go. His dad wrote the words. And now 25 years later, Michael McDonald is still at it. From the motion picture Running Scared, here's Sweet Freedom.

0: Live, Sweet Freedom. Michael McDonald, singing in bars since he was 4 years old. The teddy bear of rock music is what some girls call him. He's off one to number eight this weekend on the countdown. This is Rick Dees, and we have another chance at our Sony compact disc and fall wardrobe from Britannia coming up next. Also, the seven biggest hits, and look who just came in. Can't believe it. With her own ghetto blaster, Jane Fondle with Radio Aerobics. What do you have this weekend?
1: And hurt and burn it. Get some leather straps and whip it.
0: Don't whip it.
1: And whip it.
0: Stop it.
1: And whip it real good.
0: Stop it.
1: Da, da, da, da, da. Now whip it. Whip it. Da, da, da, da, da. Now whip it real good.
0: Stop it, Jane.
1: Thank you.
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3: Now your weather for Clarksville, Paris, Dixon, Waverly, and all of JZM land. Today will be mostly sunny with a high near 94 degrees. Tonight we'll have a chance of showers and thunderstorms before 3 a.m., mostly cloudy with lows at around 68 degrees. Monday will be sunny with a high near 93 degrees with calm winds. For Monday night, we'll have a 20% chance of showers and thunderstorms, mostly cloudy with lows at around 67 degrees. I'm meteorologist Trisha Cook for Classic Hits 105.1 WJZM.
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6: We're coming at you all over the world, and on this day, 198 years ago, this weekend of September 1788, New York City was named the capital of the U.S. The motto of the new state capital was inscribed in a statue somewhere near Manhattan, and it said the words, "Learn how to drive, you son of a..." Number seven, here's Daryl Hall, Dreamtime.

You're living in dream time. Miss Daryl Hall, one half of the most popular duo in recording history. They sold more records as Hall & Oates than any other duo. He's up 3 to number 7 on his solo effort. Number 6 on the countdown, 3 leggy ladies, 20-inch waists, and a top 5 hit under their tiny belts. Sarah, Siobhan, Karen, here's Bananarama and Venus.

0: Yeah, baby, she's got the weekly top 40 challenge. One more time. We promise to repeat this, and here we go. A second chance and a prize package, including the Sony compact disc player that everybody wants, plus a fall wardrobe from Britannia. Britannia's fitting my life right now. What do I have on now here, Sharon?
1: Looks like a Britannia sweatshirt.
2: Yes.
0: It has nothing to do with the fact that they gave it to me. I would have bought this anyway. All right. Now, here's what you do to win the weekly Top 40 Challenge. Give us the artist and title of this mystery song that we slow down. All right, here we go.

0: Okay, now, what is that song? We need the artist and title, please, and along with your telephone number, put it on a postcard. 96 Hollywood, California, 90078. We'll pick a winner at random from all the correct entries received by this coming Friday. You can enter as many times as you like. And the contest is sponsored by These Creations. If you'd like a repeat of that address, just call us here at the radio station. We've got the most requested song of the week coming up next. 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
4: 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At number five, the top five songs in the nation right now and the most requested song in NBC TV history. This is the one that made the phones at Days of Our Lives light up. Gloria Loring and Carl Anderson.
5: What

Well, you know, we can be friends and lovers, if you think about it. Carl Anderson, along with Gloria Loring. And by the way, her TV character is going to take a break from Blondie's nightclub on the show Days of Our Lives so she can tour with that new song. They're up one into the top five on the weekly Top 40 Countdown. At the recording session for this song right here at number four, every musician, including Chaka Khan, had played or sung this man's first hit in their high school band. Gimme Some Lovin', Spencer Davis Group was the song. The man who sang it, this man right here, Steve.

0: Oh, bring me that higher love. Steve Winwood on the weekly top 40, and he's moved from England now to his music-making place of New York City. He wants to work with people like Chaka Khan and James Taylor, Niles Rogers, and he's got a smash. It was number one last week. It drops down three this week to number four on the weekly top 40. This is your friend Rick Dees, and the top three songs in the USA are coming up next. And on the phone right now has been my agent. This guy has done nothing.
1: Nothing.
0: I'm talking about, I can't even get him on the phone to line up some appearances and everything. Bernie Shelley. Bernie, what's the deal?
2: Hello, Ronnie. Rick. Listen, can I get back to you? I've got a bigger name on the other line. Oh, hold on just a minute. Seal, tell the average white band. I'll get back to him shortly. By the way, if you want to reach me, I'll be staying at the Connie Francis Hotel in San Francisco.
0: The Connie Francis
2: Hotel? In San Francisco. You can reach me there.
0: Bernie, it's the St. Francis Hotel.
2: The what?
0: The St. Francis Hotel.
2: My God, did she die? Ronnie.
0: Rick.
2: Listen, I've been reading the trades. I read that you're thinking about going with a bigger agency.
0: Yeah, I'm not.
2: Dropping your old pal, Possessive Artist.
0: I'm going to drop you like a hot potato, pal.
2: Who would you go with? Who's better than us?
0: William Morris, for example. ICM.
2: Both losers. Big mistake, Ronnie. Both bad agency. Take ICM.
0: What?
2: You sign up with them, you'll never hear from your agent. Believe me. Do you know what ICM stands for?
0: What?
2: I can't meet with you.
0: Well, what about William Morris, man? They've got offices all over the world.
2: Sure, sign with them. You'll not only be out of work in the United States, but England and France as well.
0: Get me my money.
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8: Now weather for Clarksville, Paris, Dixon, Waverly, and all of JZM land. Today will be mostly sunny with a high near 94 degrees. Tonight we'll have a chance of showers and thunderstorms before 3 a.m., mostly cloudy with lows at around 68 degrees. Monday will be sunny with a high near 93 degrees with calm winds. For Monday night, we'll have a 20% chance of showers and thunderstorms, mostly cloudy with lows at around 67 degrees. I'm meteorologist Trisha Cook for Classic Hits 105.1 WJZM.
0: This is Rick Dees. Let's do something fun this weekend. It's going to be super for you. We're down to the top three songs in the USA. And at number three, the long blonde hair, frosted black, the sexy parted lips, the black outlined eyes. It's Joan Crawford.

Berlin, produced by Giorgio Moroder, who does so much work on movie themes. Take My Breath Away, it's off 1 to number 3 on the weekly Top 40. Well, they call this group San Francisco's hardest working bar band. I doubt they've even seen the stage of a bar for the past 3 years. Here's Huey Lewis in the news with number 2, Stuck With You.

0: I'm happy to be stuck with you. Huey Lewis in the News, making a hit in the art world, too. The album cover for their sports LP, their last album, is now hanging with 70 other pieces of art in the San Francisco Art Gallery.
1: Huey!
0: Huey jumps 3 to number 2 this week on the countdown. We have the number 1 song in the USA. Coming up next.
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0: All right, you made it just in time for the number 1 hit in the USA. And 19 years since this guy first started singing with a group called the Mighty Mystics in Tuskegee, Alabama. He holds the most all-time records of any other artist ever in pop music on the countdown. 3 of them for the same song. The most successful Motown single, the most successful soundtrack single, and the most successful duet of all time. 1 person, 3 records. He also holds the record for the most years with a number 1 single, 9. And who is this Superman? The only man who really means it when he says,
3: outrageous!
0: Lionel Brockman Richie Jr., dancing on the ceiling.

genius!

0: What a feeling. When we're dancing on the ceiling, that's outrageous.
1: Outrageous!
0: Lionel Richie, and you wanted that as number one, you got it.
2: Oh, thank you!
0: That is it, the number one song. His second number one for 1986. His first was Say You, Say Me from the same album. He has the most top five singles of any male in the 80s so far, and the man most people recognize by just his first name, Lionel. That is it, number one. And this is it, the weekly Top 40 Countdown. We'd like to thank you so much because it's so much fun to do, and you're part of it, of course. This show is produced by Paul Josephs, written by Danny Lemos, Monty Adam, and Lon Whalen, engineered by Paul Liebeskind with help from Reggie Collins. Thank you so much to our production assistants, Sharon Steiner, the invisible silent Tracy Hodes, Shari Barrett, Linda Sanchez, Julie Dees, and all these fantastic voices she does. This is the weekly Top 40 put out by United Stations Programming Network. Rick Dees here. God bless you. Have a fantastic weekend and get ready for some more big hits.

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7: For Waverly, Fairview, Hopkinsville, Sango, and all of JZM land, partly cloudy skies through the afternoon. We'll see a high of 94. Tonight, partly cloudy with a low near 70. Sunny and hot again for Labor Day with a high near 90. For your Monday night, mostly clear with a few patchy clouds and a low near 70. Tuesday, sunny and a high of 90.

0: 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I'm Melanie Sands for Classic Hits 105.1 WJZM.
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0: 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Taking a quick breather. Stick around. The good stuff continues in a moment.
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7: For Waverly, Fairview, Hopkinsville, Sango, and all of JZM land. Partly cloudy skies through the afternoon. We'll see a high of 94. Tonight, partly cloudy with a low near 70. Sunny and hot again for Labor Day with a high near 90. For your Monday night, mostly clear with a few patchy clouds and a low near 70. Tuesday, sunny and a high of 91. And for your Tuesday night, mostly clear with a low of 71. 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
5: For Waverly, Fairview, Hopkinsville, Sango, and all of JZM land. Partly cloudy skies through the afternoon. We'll see a high of 94. Tonight, partly cloudy with a low near 70. Sunny and hot again for Labor Day with a high near 90. For your Monday night, mostly clear with a few patchy clouds and a low near 70. Tuesday, sunny and a high of 91. And for your Tuesday night, mostly clear with a low of 71. 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

0: 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We'll be right back.
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0: It's Dwayne Terry's American Soldier Show. A salute to Toby Keith. 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Dwayne Terry's salute to Toby Keith. 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
7: For Waverly, Fairview, Hopkinsville, Sango, and all of JZM land. Partly cloudy skies through the afternoon. We'll see a high of 94. Tonight, partly cloudy with a low near 70. Sunny and hot again for Labor Day with a high near 90. For your Monday night, mostly clear with a few patchy clouds and a low near 70. Tuesday, sunny and a high of 91. And for your Tuesday night, mostly clear with a low of 71. 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
0: Oh, yeah. 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
5: From the Colton Steakhouse of Dixon Weather Center.
6: For Waverly, Fairview, Hopkinsville, Sango, and all of JZM land. Partly cloudy skies through the afternoon. We'll see a high of 94. Tonight, partly cloudy with a low near 70. Sunny and hot again, low of 71. 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
7: For Waverly, Fairview, Hopkinsville, Sango, and all of JZM land. Partly cloudy skies through the afternoon. We'll see a high of 94. Tonight, partly cloudy with a low near 70. Sunny and hot again for Labor Day with a high near 90. For your Monday night, mostly clear.

0: with a few patchy clouds and a low near 70. Tuesday sunny and a high of 91. And for your Tuesday night, mostly clear with a low of 71. I'm Melanie Sands for Classic Hits 105.1 WJZM.
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7: For Waverly, Fairview, Hopkinsville, Sango, and all of JZM land. Partly cloudy skies through the afternoon. We'll see a high of 94. Tonight, partly cloudy with a low near 70. Sunny and hot again for Labor Day with a high near 90. For your Monday night, mostly clear with a few patchy clouds and a low near 70. Tuesday, sunny and a high of 91. And for your Tuesday night, mostly clear with a low of 71. I'm Melanie Sands for Classic Hits 105.1 WJZM.
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4: For Waverly, Fairview, Hopkinsville, Sango, and all of JZM land. Partly cloudy skies through the afternoon. We'll see a high of 94. Tonight, partly cloudy with a low near 70. Sunny and hot again for Labor Day with a high near 90. For your Monday night, mostly clear with a few patchy clouds and a low near 70. Tuesday, sunny and a high of 91. And for your Tuesday night, mostly clear with a low of 71. 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

0: 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Coming right back.
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10: For Waverly, Fairview, Hopkinsville, Sango, and all of JZM land. Partly cloudy skies through the afternoon. We'll see a high of 94. Tonight, partly cloudy with a low near 70. Sunny and hot again for Labor Day with a high near 90. For your Monday night, mostly clear with a few patchy clouds and a low near 70. Tuesday, sunny and a high of 91. And for your Tuesday night, mostly clear with a low of 71. I'm Melanie Sands for Classic Hits 105.1 WJZM.
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4: For Waverly, Fairview, Hopkinsville, Sango, and all of JZM land. Partly cloudy skies through the afternoon. We'll see a high of 94. Tonight, partly cloudy with a low near 70. Sunny and hot again for Labor Day with a high near 90. For your Monday night, mostly clear with a few patchy clouds and a low near 70. Tuesday, sunny and a high of 91. And for your Tuesday night, mostly clear with a low of 71. I'm Melanie Sands for Classic Hits 105.1 WJZM.
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1: 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A salute to Toby Keith. 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
2: For Waverly, Fairview, Hopkinsville, Sango, and all of JZM land. Partly cloudy skies through the afternoon. We'll see a high of 94. Tonight, partly cloudy with a low near 70. Sunny and hot again for Labor Day with a high near 90. For your Monday night, mostly clear with a few patchy clouds and a low near 70. Tuesday, sunny and a high of 91. And for your Tuesday night, mostly clear with a low of 71. 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
5: For Waverly, Fairview, Hopkinsville, Sango, and all of JZM land. Partly cloudy skies through the afternoon. We'll see a high of 94. Tonight, partly cloudy with a low near 70. Sunny and hot again for Labor Day with a high near 90. For your Monday night, mostly clear with a few patchy clouds and a low near 70. Tuesday, sunny and a high of 91. And for your Tuesday night, mostly clear with a low of 71. I'm Melanie Sands for Classic Hits 105.1 WJZM.
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5: For Waverly, Fairview, Hopkinsville, Sango, and all of JZM land, partly cloudy skies through the afternoon. We'll see a high of 94. Tonight, partly cloudy with a low near 70. Sunny and hot again for Labor Day with a high near 90. For your Monday night, mostly clear with a few patchy clouds and a low near 70. Tuesday, sunny and a high of 91. And for your Tuesday night, mostly clear with a low of 71. I'm Melanie Sands for Classic Hits 105.1 WJZM.
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